0: 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It's Jimmy Stewart. 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
1: Boy, that's pretty amazing to have Jimmy Stewart there like that. Who would have ever thought? So don't forget that the sub drive starts in February the 3rd, and it runs for about 10 days. 10 days every year we do the sub drive, and I guess we're still looking for people. I'm not sure. I haven't read all the pieces of paper that I meant to read, but there's always help needed during the subscription drive. So call during the week and speak to the people in the office, and they'll help you out. My name's Michael Hodgson. The show's stepping out on a Saturday afternoon, and it's finally getting warm again here in Los Angeles. And to send music out to those people who are out driving around now and no longer having to wear raincoats and overcoats and stuff. Stepping out for a Saturday afternoon. Started off with the Rolling Stones, clearly indicating the influence of all the reggae records that Keith Richard used to go down to Jamaica and buy, and from a track called Send It To Me off their album released about 6 years ago, so probably more like 8 years ago now, Emotional Rescue. After that, brand new on Circa Records, a girl by the name of Nina Cherry, and she did a track there called Buffalo Stance. We heard the Halfway to House remix. It's produced by Bomb the Bass, which is Tim Simenon and Mark Saunders, and remixed by Arthur Baker, all well known within the field. Tim Simenon, of course, being the young guy who goes under the name of Bomb the Bass. And Circa Records is a great label that mainly puts their stuff out in this country through Virgin. They recorded Hindsight, amongst other people. After that, from an album on the great Globestar series of compilations, this is music from Cuba, basically, from the well-known Rolando Lacieri, and the album's called Ese Paso Lacieri, and we heard a track that actually was his original hit many years ago called Amalia Batista. Globestar puts out a whole series of albums, probably about 40 so far, and they range in the mainly music from South America, New York salsa, and all across Europe. And there's a great compilation called Worldwide Your Guide. If you're looking for an introduction to world beat music, it's a great one to get hold of. Anyway, this is Latin dance music, the area that they've put this one out under, and it's from Cuba, and he actually hasn't lived in Cuba for a long time, and left Cuba in 1960 for Mexico City, then New York, and then Caracas, and it's a great album. After that, we had the Staple Singers doing I'll Take You There, the original, of course, which has now been sampled and redone by Big Daddy Kane on his new 12-inch on Cold Chilling Records, and send that one out. And for Derek from the Untouchables and Mark, and had a nice rap with them this morning after running, and Derek's going to come down next week hopefully with a bunch of records, and we're going to have some fun just playing some sounds down here on KCRW. They have a great new 12-inch, which we heard after that, called Agent 00, some nice horns on that, which sort of led to the inspiration to finish up the set with Blow Mr. Horn's Man, the instrumental.

reggae compilation put out on Trojan Records by, put out on Trojan Records. We heard Jumping Jack by Carl Cannonball Bryan, produced by Joe Gibson in 1968. My name is Michael Hodgson, and the show is Stepping Out at 2 o'clock. Of course, DC Smith will be here with the African Beat. Later on this evening, we've got Chuck Taggart coming in from 8 until 9 with some Zydeco music and Cajun on a show called Gumbo Yaya. And then after that, Marza Luka does Night Song from 9 till 11. KCRW presents KCRW Playhouse with Joe Frank, Work in Progress, from 11 till midnight. So that's music for this evening. Sort of waiting for Kim Bowie to get here from Island Records. So we'll start off the next set of music with a record that came out eventually in this country on Island from the great Salif Keita. And let's see what I queued up here. The album's called Sorrow, and we're going to hear the title track, which is also called Sorrow, and then in parentheses, Afriki.

0: That's a record you may have heard during the week, because I lent my copy to Tom Schnabel to play on Morning Becomes Eclectic, which is here every weekday morning between 9 and 12. And it's Mari Conte, the French-African singer, who has now been picked up in this country, and his brilliant album, Yeke Yeke. I'm sorry, the brilliant album is called Aquaba Beach. The single from that album is called Yeke Yeke. And it's a fine example of the great things that are happening to African music when they're coming into contact with a higher level of production that they're finding in, mainly in Paris, because that's where Paris has a high population of Africans. Expatriates, I guess you'd call them, or exiles, same as Southern California has of English people. Anyway, we finished up that set with, bookended that set with some African music, put you in the mood for the African beat at 2 o'clock. Salif Keita started off with Sorrow, the title track to his album on Island Records. Marley Marl after that, 12-inch version of Dropping Science, or Cold Chillin', released through Warner Brothers. Sister Carol after that, a singer that Jonathan Demme has a great liking for, and who he featured in his movie Something Wild, and this track was taken from the soundtrack to that movie, and she did her version of a song called Wild Thing. And following that, sort of an obscure connection there, although not one that I'd realized until now, but from a compilation compiled by David Byrne called Baliza Tropical, Brazil Classics Number 1, we heard Umbara Umma by Jorge Ben. I'm not sure whether that's, is it Jorge Ben or George Ben or George or whatever, but the name of the album again is Baliza Tropical, and it's a compilation of Brazilian music, not necessarily new, but tracks by some of the biggest names in Brazilian music, Gilberto Gil, Gaetano Veloso, Milton Nascimento, also included in this, and it's a fine, fine album, and I think the CD has a bonus track on it, so there you go for all you CD people. We're going to have some great CDs, by the way, during the subscription drive. I don't know whether we're meant to talk about that stuff yet, but it's going to happen. 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LA Style is a magazine that celebrates Los Angeles, available monthly at newsstands throughout Southern California. I'm going to tell you now about our monthly urgent action in conjunction with Amnesty International. As regular listeners will know, Yuri Badzio, the intended prisoner of conscience for January, has been released already. He was being held in exile in Siberia. However, there's still six more Soviet prisoners on Amnesty's rolls who are serving time under Criminal Code Article 70. This is the section most frequently employed in the Soviet Union against dissidents. And in the spirit of Glasnost, we will try to free those other six. This did start off as 10, so four have already been released. Whether or not it's because of the letters, no one knows, and no one probably will ever know. But we do know that these letters have an amazing effect. So call us now at 450-5183 and ask for our urgent action packet, which will be sent out to you. Regan is on the phone waiting to answer those calls. The number once again, 450-5183. For those of you who don't know how this works, and for those of you maybe who have heard me say this every week and think I'll do this week, now's a great time to do it just as we're getting into the new year. And the way it works is that you call us now, just pick up the phone, call 450-5183. We will then send you out an urgent action packet. And in that packet is background information about the case and letter writing information. You then just sit down and take about a half an hour and write a letter to the authorities in the country that we're featuring. And if enough of these letters arrive, then it has an effect on the prisoner's whole life. I mean, from the immediate effect of maybe the rations that they're being given increased and just the general conditions bettered to the eventual release of the thing. And if any of you are members of Amnesty, you will have read the letters that tell you about all that stuff that's going on. So once again, the number is 450-5183. Kimberly is on her way. She's called to say that she was slightly delayed, so we will wait for her to arrive. In the meantime, here's a message from Andy about the KCRW subscription drive. In fact, she's right next door, so.
1: 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So if you can help between February the 3rd through the 13th, please call Andy at 213-450-5183. That's 450-5183.

0: So just in time to start off our last hour, Kim Louise here. Let's get us seated. Take a chair. There's some headphones over there? Good. And you're on the purple microphone. So have a seat. Yeah, there we go. Now you're switched on and whatever, turned up and stuff. Welcome back.
1: Thanks.
0: It's been a while since I last saw you down. It's been a while since I last saw you, but it's been a while since I last saw you down here when you were here with the Decadent Dub team. Are those working?
1: Yeah, they are.
0: Oh, good.
1: Getting uncomfortable.
0: So what have you been doing?
1: Well, traveling mostly, but...
0: Yeah. Kim is, for those of you who don't remember the last time she was here, is head of A&R for Island Records on the West Coast. That's right. And congratulations are in store because one of the albums that you worked on last year is nominated for a Grammy. Yeah. Etta James.
1: Yep, 7 Year Itch. I'm really proud of that. It's good. A great record.
0: So we'll play some of that later on. But immediately, let's get on with some music. And here's an album which... I should backtrack a bit by saying that... For those of you who haven't bought it yet, the Womack and Womack album is on Island Records, and that was a record that you first sent me down here, and a record, of course, that we are still playing furiously, remixes and everything that we can get our hands on. A great album that hasn't ever really done anything over here, but we'll talk about that later on. But when I spoke to you during the week, you said, "I've got a record that is going to be your favorite. You're not going to be able to stop playing this. It's on Mango Records. It's coming out here in March."
1: Mm-hmm.
0: So people are going to have to wait a couple of months for this.
1: Right.
0: But tell us about it.
1: They're called the Reggae Philharmonic Orchestra, and from what I know about the group, it's still a little vague. It was a producer who had this concept of taking string players and putting them with I guess to simplify it, it's kind of like classical dub. It's a combination of classical music and dub music, and they have one cover on the album called "Minnie the Moocher," which we won't play you today because you know that song. So
0: right.
1: I'd rather play you something that's original, comes from them. They have just an amazing look. They're really great, and I think that they're going to do some really big things. They're different.
0: So here we go. I noticed just reading the back of the album cover that Duda Pukwana is on here as well, playing mm-hmm. saxophone. That's great. And the track that we've queued up is called Sharpeville. So here for the first time probably ever in America,
1: probably
0: another exclusive, is the Reggae Philharmonic Orchestra.

That, of course, was not the right speed, so let's backtrack, switch off the tapes, rewind them back a little bit, and start again with Sharpeville, this time played at 33 and a third.

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It began with percussion. It was a very simple

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0: began in Africa.
1: This song does not contain explicit lyrics, but the thought is erotic.
2: Oh.

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Jennifer O Jenny. Jenny, only thought about Jimmy, but didn't think about Derwin, the Jimmy who's only a virgin.

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I love daisies, read her shirt. 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Just like Dan, I strictly stuck. 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Jenny, only thought about Jenny, but ass was I a virgin. Like some kid in Derwin.

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The door tune blew. You guess who? Jennifer O'Jenny. Advance to the radio. Teddy persuaded us to turn off the light. Wanted me to rhyme while she wrapped me up in a ball of twine. No more, I dispatch. Was it Jimmy had met his match? Or could it be the realization all girls own a Jenny?

Teddy, Jennifer, old Jenny. Notions soothe the mood. Dove was lost in De La Heaven. Screen plug two, did the do. Jennifer, old Jenny. Jenny, tease my homeboy Granny. In fact, she teased so many. She

0: Okay, so there's a set of music courtesy of my guest today, Kim Bowie from Island Records. And we started off with a band. Now, Cece's in the library. I just ran in there and she said that someone has seen them on TV. Kim, do you know about that?
1: Seen who?
0: The Reggae Philharmonic Orchestra.
1: Oh, yeah. That's true. In England, they... I don't know. I think the video for Minnie the Moocher was played and... All I know is when I went over there in May, we saw the video for that song, and it was great. And I was told that it had been shown on TV, and that's all I know.
0: Right. So, but not here?
1: No. Not to my knowledge. Okay. Unless it was like on Snub TV or something like that.
0: Okay, so we had them do Sharpeville. Now, is there the producer? No.
1: I feel so silly. All I know is that I really love this record, but I don't. And I was told that it was this one person who brought all the musicians together, and I don't know who that person is.
0: Now, what label is this on?
1: Mango.
0: It's on Mango.
1: Yeah.
0: Now, I don't know of how much interest this is to the listeners, but it's of interest to me. What is the relationship between Mango, Fourth and Broadway, and Island, and how does it work between England and America with... distribution and stuff?
1: Well, in England, Island is its own distributor. That's our home office. That's where Island was started by Chris Blackwell.
0: Right.
1: Island is one of two major labels that is still privately owned, the other being A&M. And
0: right.
1: In America, Island is distributed through Atlantic, which goes through the WIA distribution system.
0: Right.
1: The other labels, 4th and Broadway, Mango, Aunt Tilly's, Great Jones, all those are independent labels. They go through independent distribution, but they get support from Island, but not from Atlantic. So, in other words,
0: they get support from Island, the record company,
1: right.
0: But not
1: for promotional advertising, but not through distribution through Atlantic. It's totally independent, and

0: But I don't, and I was told that it was this one person who brought all the musicians together, and I don't know who that
1: Right.
0: person is.
1: Now, what label is this on?
0: Mango.
1: It's on Mango.
0: Yeah.
1: Now, I don't know of how much interest this is to the listeners, but it's of interest to me. What is the relationship between Mango, Fourth and Broadway, and Ireland, and how does it work between England and America with distribution and stuff?
0: Well, in England, Ireland is its own distributor. That's our home office. That's where Ireland was started by Chris Blackwell.
1: Right.
0: Ireland is one of two major labels that is still privately owned, the other being A&M.
1: Right.
0: And in America, Ireland is distributed through Atlantic, which goes through the WEA distribution system.
1: Right.
0: The other labels, Fourth and Broadway, Mango, Antilles, Great Jones, all those are independent labels. They go through independent distribution, but they get support from Ireland, but not from Atlantic. So, in other words,
1: In other words, they get support from Ireland, the record company, but
0: right,
1: not.
0: for promotional advertising, but not through distribution through Atlantic. It's totally independent. And I guess in that respect, we have a lot more freedom and I don't know. We got some
1: Right.
0: records that have some like language on it that wouldn't work too well going through Atlantic. I don't know.
1: Now, someone like Misha Paris, which is someone who I've played a few times, she's on Fourth and Broadway. In England or here?
0: In England, it's. I'm looking. Yeah, it is Fourth and Broadway. In America, as far as I know, I think it's going to be on Island proper.
1: Okay, so this must be an import then.
0: Yes. Definitely.
1: And what does that mean when it comes over here? Does it affect the success of the record?
0: No, I mean, it really just depends on the fact that I'm not totally positive if it's going to be Ireland or not, and that's just something that I'd have to figure out on Monday. But the difference being would be like if you want to

0: two major labels that is still privately owned, the other being A&M.
1: Right.
0: And in America, Island is distributed through Atlantic, which goes through the WEA distribution system.
1: Right.
0: The other labels, 4th and Broadway, Mango, Antilles, Great Jones, all those are independent labels. They go through independent distribution, but they get support from Island, but not from Atlantic. So, in other words,
1: In other words, they get support from Island, the record company, but
0: right,
1: not.
0: for promotional advertising, but not through distribution through Atlantic. It's totally independent. And I guess in that respect, we have a lot more freedom and I don't know. We got some
1: Right.
0: records that have some like language on it that wouldn't work too well going through Atlantic. I don't know.
1: Now, someone like Misha Paris, which is someone who I've played a few times, she's on 4th and Broadway in England or here?
0: In England, it's. I'm looking. Yeah, it is 4th and Broadway. In America, as far as I know, I think it's going to be on Island proper.
1: Okay. So this must be an import then.
0: Yes, definitely.
1: And what does that mean when it comes over here? Does it affect the success of the record?
0: No, I mean, it really just depends on the fact that I'm not totally positive if it's going to be Island or not, and that's just something that I'd have to figure out on Monday. But the difference being would be like if you want to try to work it through more of a street approach and get that street credibility that say like Eric B. and Rakim needed and got, and it worked very well through 4th and Broadway. There's just some like Tone Loc, for example, that's we picked up Delicious for label distribution, and Tone Loc goes through 4th and Broadway distribution, which keeps it independent, which keeps it more on the street
1: Street level.
0: level. And we can get into some of those mom and pop stores, those trend stores that are a little more difficult to get into, and where you will sell records initially. And I don't know if Misha Paris will necessarily need that.
1: Right. Also on 4th and Broadway, at least in England, is Womack and Womack. Are Womack and Womack. Now, I finally found out or confirmed that is Cecil is Bobby's brother, and Linda is Sam Cooke's daughter.
0: Right.
1: Okay, I wonder if Sam Cooke did Sam Cooke and Bobby Womack ever sing together?
0: Have no idea.
1: Anyway, that record has enjoyed great success in England and Europe,
0: Yeah.
1: but nothing here.
0: No, and it's frustrating for us because we really love the record and we're trying to do everything we can. Right now in Europe, the next single's going to be Celebrate.
1: Right.
0: And they've done a video for it, and they just got confirmed yesterday they did a new mix for it, which I'll have shortly. I'm not sure about the release of that, but the question now is, do we go with Celebrate and be in sync with the rest of the world, or do we, try to work Teardrops, which is a proven hit everywhere else?
1: Right.
0: And the other questions you ask yourself is, do you market it pop or do you market it urban? And it's like, I hate these formats. I hate the fact that in this country radio is so formatted, and they're, like they can't play an Etta James and they can't play a Womack because it doesn't work in AOR or CHR
1: Right.
0: or urban, and it's frustrating.
1: You started off in radio, right?
0: And in college radio, yeah.
1: Yeah. Many years ago.
0: Yeah.
1: Not many years ago. I
0: No,
1: mean, I
0: not
1: didn't mean that.
0: that old.
1: I meant that a lot, you've achieved a lot since then.
0: I've tried.
1: Yeah. And does that give you that must be an advantage to you when you're trying to work records like that, in that you sort of have a better understanding of how those things work.
0: Yeah, well, it definitely helps. I mean, it gives me a better perspective on things. It doesn't mean I necessarily, like the fact that radio is the way it is, and you've got your separations. It's like I can hear a record and say, "Oh yeah, okay, that'll get a college radio play." And
1: Right.
0: I don't like that. I think good music is good music and it should get played. I mean, your radio show should like be like national.
1: Thank you very much. We'll arrange that after the thing, and next week we'll be on. Who knows? So, for the time being, Womack and Womack, as far as the Billboard charts, is history, I guess.
0: Well,
1: Or
0: hopefully not for
1: not
0: long.
1: history, but
0: It's fallen.
1: yeah.
0: Yeah.
1: Well, but, and they're in England, right?
0: Mm-hmm.

0: Have they moved there or?
1: Well, right now they're considering coming to New York and basing out of New York. Because
0: Was
1: see,
0: it
1: they weren't.
0: recorded in England, the album?
1: No, actually, it was recorded in Compass Point. We have studios
0: Right.
1: in Nassau, and they recorded it there for. I mean, the great thing about them is that they're just the kind of people that they're not caught up in today's technology, and they go more for the feel and the groove and the mood of things. So you'd probably be stunned if I told you how much that record was made for, and I won't announce it over the air, but let's just say it wasn't made for much. And
0: It's so beautiful, and it was such a major step from Radio MUSC.
1: yeah.
0: So, enough talk. Let's hear once more the ballroom remix of Life's Just a Ball Game.

0: wasn't made for much. And
1: it's so beautiful, and it was such a major step from Radio MUSC.
0: Yeah.
1: So enough talk. Let's hear once more the ballroom remix of Life's Just a Ball Game.

0: Okay, just organizing things here at KCLW. My name is Michael Hodgson, and with me in the studio today is Kim Bowie from Island Records, and we're playing Island music. Started off with a rec. Well, actually, we should back up because we, in our rush to start yapping away about all sorts of rubbish. Business stuff that I'm not sure that anybody's interested, but I am. Actually, I hope the listeners are interested. We forgot to say what we heard there. So we started off in the first set of music at 1:10 with the Reggae Philharmonic Orchestra doing Sharpeville. That's from a self-titled album that'll be available in this country in March. After that, we heard a favorite of Kim's, two favorites of Kim's, the Urban All-Stars doing It Began in Africa, 12-inch. And then we heard De La Soul doing Jennifer, also a 12-inch. And anything to say about those, Kim?
1: I just think...
0: Just records that you love.
1: Yeah, well, the Urban All-Stars, it's like there's a compilation of two records, Urban All-Stars 1 and 2 on Polydor in the UK. And it's just, it got a lot of really great old classic records, songs, music. It's a really just a wonderful collection. And then De La Soul is like my latest favorite rap group. I mean, they're really like doing some serious damage to rap music. They've got some good ideas. They're real creative.
0: So, and then after that, I haven't written this down, so I hope I can remember. We started off with Womack and Womack doing the Life is Just a Ball Game with a ballroom remix. And my thanks to John Noble out there in Clacton and Frinton Land for telling us that, of course, Sam Cooke, Bobby Womack and Cecil Womack were together in the Valentinos. A mine of information. And a mean Harley driver as well. After that, we heard... what did we play after that? Another Reggae Philharmonic track.
1: Correct.
0: And that one was called Working Class. It is I mean, there is a bass guitar in there, so it's not totally conventional orchestra, but the sound that they get is great.
1: Well, I think that's the combination between dub and classical
0: it's
1: influence.
0: It's major, like, crossover potential, I would think, on this. Like... And then we had ended up with Toots from his album recorded in Memphis, and an album's called Toots in Memphis. Mm-hmm. We had him do his version of I Can't Stand the Rain, which he's called Love the Rain, and he's going to be here.
1: Yeah, he's coming to town next week. He's playing at the, I don't know if I'm allowed to say.
0: Absolutely.
1: Oh, okay, he's playing at the Palace on Thursday, and... coincidentally, the Toots in Memphis album has also been nominated for a Grammy. Which
0: I saw that. Yeah. It's sort of in the reggae section, which is, you know, it could have gone either way, I guess. But that's good. Another congratulations to Ireland.
1: Yeah.
0: And it'll be interesting to see him do totally different music, you know.
1: His shows are always great. I've seen him, I guess, about three times, and he's...
0: Have you seen him since he's done this album?
1: No, I heard the album, but no, I guess not. He had done the Sunsplash dates, and I guess the record was done, but it wasn't out yet. So
0: So in other words, he wasn't playing anything on stage that he'd done at that stage.
1: He did one song.
0: Yeah.
1: Yeah.
0: Okay, well, we've got 5 minutes to go, and out of the kindness of the Island Record Company, we have a copy of the Toots in Memphis CD to give away to the first caller who calls us now on 4505183 and correctly asks for the CD by name. And for all of those of you who want to come out and see him, he'll be at the Palace this week. The show starts... I guess doors open at 8:30 and he'll be on at 10, right?
1: Yeah.
0: The normal Palace.
1: Call for information.
0: Right. Call for further information. So we've got a little under five minutes until we go into the African beat. And we're going to play a record that came out on Mango. Now, Mango have picked up the... have sort of... how would you call it? They're involved in the raï music scene that is happening through Algeria, which is getting a lot of calls on this, bringing a lot of calls to the show, and coming up through France, I guess. Any plans to release this stuff over here?
1: Yeah, right now I think it's scheduled for March, and hopefully that won't change.
0: And what, when you say it'll be just the one album, or?
1: No, it'll be both.
0: Oh, both these albums. So we've got Shaba Fadela doing Your Mind, which is a track that a lot of people will know from this show. And but it'll be nice to have a whole album of her stuff. And then Shaba Zahunia. Is that how it's pronounced? Nights Without Sleeping. You don't know, you just like the music.
1: I'm not sure.
0: Okay. Well, let's just start this music. We are with the Aini Allah.

0: So we have to slide out of here and make way for Cece, who looks like, from the stuff that she was pulling in the library I saw a minute ago, like quite a wide variety of music coming up on today's show. Is that right, Cece?
1: Oh, yeah.
0: Yeah, good. Well, that's something to look forward to. Kim, thanks so much for bringing me all these nice records to play, and thanks for coming down on a Saturday lunchtime and hanging out.
2: Thanks,
0: and come back.
2: Yeah, I'd like to.
0: Yeah. Now tell us very quickly about what you were just telling me, because it sort of fits into the African beat, so we can pinch a little bit of Cece's time here.
2: Okay, well, the Serafina, the play that was in, has done very well over last year. Some of you may have seen it, but I think it was right before Christmas or right after Christmas, NBC broadcast a half-hour special of Voices of Serafina. And the full theatrical release will be out in March, and we have the album by Mungeni, which is out now, actually, and which I gave you a copy of, which
0: right.
2: I hope that you will play.
0: Absolutely. Okay, well, thanks again for coming down, and thanks to everybody for listening, and I'll be back next week with Derek and possibly some other members of the Untouchables, and listening to their new album and playing some records that they're going to bring down with them. So join me next week on Saturday at noon for another edition of Stepping Out. Meanwhile, stay tuned now for another edition of The African Beat.
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89.9 KCRW. Little classic to round out the opening set, Imagination doing Burning Up. Track that appears on a soul jazz compilation, British Funk, 74 through 82. Music from John Beltran, just ahead of that, Dia Brioso. In full colors of full length, it came out, maybe a year or so ago? Ubiquity Records. And I played something forthcoming through Ubiquity just ahead of that. The new Rewind No. 4 compilation. Tracks revisited, re-recorded, rewound. Sharon Jones and the Dap Kings. This Land Is Our Land, the Woody Guthrie track from back in the day. Getting redone. Compilation was supposed to be dropping a week from tonight, but it's been postponed, pushed back. But we can still spin it for you. A little KCRW exclusive kind of thing, you know? At the very top of the set, getting us started tonight, Ulrich Schnaus doing Gone Forever. With a new full-length, A Strangely Isolated Place. Excellent full-length from Ulrich Schnaus. Music in the background from GB, also with a new full-length. Soundtrack for Sunrise. And this is the Caribbean Temptress. It is 89.9 KCRW. The program is Nocturna. Welcome to it. Raul Campos here, with you till midnight. And over the next couple weeks, we do present a number of upcoming shows. KCRW.com presents Moving Units at Pop Scene in San Francisco. It's going to be Thursday the 20th. And speaking of Sharon Jones and the Dap Kings, KCRW.com presents them at Southpaw in New York City. It's going to be Friday the 21st. An indie rock double bill of French Kicks and Dios Malos at the Glass House in Pomona. Pomona, a little closer to home than New York City and San Francisco. French Kicks and Dios Malos, Tuesday the 25th. And then both again at the Troubadour in West Hollywood on the 27th, which is Thursday. And you can always check the website, kcrw.com, to see the complete list of all the shows we are presenting. Even a chance to win tickets to see shows in New York and San Francisco, all at kcrw.com. Keep in mind, if you have any questions, 310-450

0: 5183. Those are the digits to get in touch with us here in the studios. And up next, a little compilation put together by local DJ Daz as Nocturna continues.
1: 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Rules at 5 a.m. and 11 p.m.
0: And there's still time to enter two sweepstakes, the trip to Greece and the Mini Cooper convertible. Act by January 28th.

89.9 KCRW. Music from Sidewinder. It's called The Adventure. 12-inch single. Good stuff, Sidewinder. Cool EP. Though I don't have the actual vinyl in front of me. I burned it onto a CD and I can't remember the name of the EP or the label. But I do know it's Sidewinder. Also played a couple cuts from the new Ursula 1000 compilation. Ursa Delica, Hell 9000 doing Bay Bay Bay, and Dr. Rubberfunk doing Bossa for the Devil.

That one's coming on 18th Street Lounge and Ursula 1000 in the mix tomorrow night over at Soulphonic Sound at the Little Temple in Silver Lake. A couple of cool gigs coming up for them. I know Ursula 1000 tomorrow night, and then Yamhoo, I think, in a couple weeks. So that should be cool. Speaking of Yamhoo, I played the Yamhoo remix of Somersault 07. That one's a 12-inch on Ultimate Dilemma. And speaking of the Little Temple, something going on tonight there. It's called Botanica with Wayne Lyons and Lars Behrenroth. Check the website for more info, kcrw.com. From the club picks, there's links, the addresses, and all that kind of stuff. Also got my hands on a new DJ Daz compilation, the Hard Rock Soul Movement. And I played a couple cuts, local DJ Daz. Los Alamitos was in there, Popcorn with a Feeling, and This is a Lost Generation. On the promo tip, I don't know if that's actually available in stores, but it is DJ Daz presents the Hard Rock Soul Movement. And in the background, Oshun Lare doing Macaco. It's 12-inch on Yoruba Soul. And you are in tune to KCRW Santa Monica, KCRI Indio Palm Springs, KCRY Mojave Antelope Valley, and KCRU Oxnard Ventura. 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And KCRW supporters include Amoeba Music, 6400 Sunset Boulevard, where Dr. Lonnie Smith plays songs from his new album, Too Damn Hot, on the Hammond B3, Thursday, the 20th of January at 6 p.m. All live in-store performances are listed at amoebamusic.com.

Everybody who donates $25 or more to KCRW on or before January 28th is automatically entered in two Fly and Drive sweepstakes. 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Postcards must arrive by 5 p.m. January 28th. You must be 18 years or older to win. KCRW will conduct two random drawings by March 15, 2005 to determine the winners. Prizes, destinations, and deadlines available at kcrw.com. Winners will be notified by telephone. Not eligible are KCRW and Santa Monica College employees or their immediate families or employees of companies donating prizes. Odds are determined by the number of entries. Decision of the judges is final. KCRW reserves the right to change dates and substitute prizes of equal value. Blackout dates and certain travel restrictions apply. Round-trip fares from Los Angeles. Winner of the Mini Cooper convertible must be a licensed driver and claim prize in Los Angeles.

0: a little dub mix of a new remix of Nights Over Egypt under Old School Orchestra doing the remix. And it actually came out as a white label, 12-inch single. Classic track, Nights Over Egypt. Something new from DJ Colette. Yes, the singer slash DJ. New single, Feeling Hypnotized, coming on Ohm Records. And I play the Cascade Mix. That's a brand new single coming through Ohm Records. Something on QM Records out of France from Rufus. It's called Breathe, and I play the dub mix of that. Little classic from Carrie Chandler, Inspiration, going back to, I think, 94, so a little over 10 years now. Carrie Chandler. From the new Elements of Life Extensions full length from Louis Vega featuring Blaze, Love is on the Way. And at the top, Eastern Sun doing Beautiful Being. And that's a Brian Seed remix that I played. It is 89.9 KCRW. 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

0: classic track, Nights Over Egypt. Something new from DJ Colette. Yes, the singer slash DJ. New single, Feeling Hypnotized, coming on Ohm Records. And I play the Cascade Mix. That's a brand new single coming through Ohm Records. Something on QM Records out of France from Rufus. It's called Breathe, and I play the dub mix of that. Little classic from Kerry Chandler, Inspiration, going back to, I think, 94, so a little over 10 years now. Kerry Chandler. From the new Elements of Life Extensions full length from Louis Vega featuring Blaze, Love is on the Way. And at the top, Eastern Sun doing Beautiful Being. And that's a Brian Seed remix that I played. It is 89.9 KCRW. 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
0: And you still have a chance to enter three sweepstakes if you subscribe as an angel by January the 28th. Trying to get the lips to work tonight. Little issue there, but it's all good. Nocturna does continue. Music from Tapis Rouge, Cirque du Soleil. And it's the Cantoma remix that we're getting into. Gamelan is the track. Oh, and keep in mind, over the next couple weeks, you can catch a variety of live appearances happening on this very station, 89.9 KCRW. Tomorrow morning on Morning Becomes Eclectic with Nick Harcourt, Louis the 14th. And this Sunday, the 23rd, on Sounds Eclectic, an hour with the one and only Elvis Costello. And Tiff Merritt, also joining Nick on Morning Becomes Eclectic, Thursday, the 27th of this.

music from Ian Pooley. New full-length souvenirs coming on Ministry of Sound to round us out, bring us to a close. Catch the program Nocturna most weeknights, 10 to midnight, with yours truly, Raul Campos. Coming up in a couple minutes, Kevin Lincoln with The Blueprint, till 3 o'clock in the morning. Name of this track is Stony Ridge Terrace from Ian Pooley. Also play something new from the Greenskeepers, Epiphany. New full-length now coming on Ohm domestically, entitled Pleach. Pleach. It's a combination of two words. One is please, and I won't say what the other one is. I'll let you figure it out. Music from Sara, also in the set. Sara Creative Partners, Glorious. Played it on the compilation On the 7th for Park Hyatt Chicago, put together by King Britt, Milan Records. Very cool ambient remix of Stevie Wonder's For Your Love, also in the set. And at the top of the set, Cirque du Soleil, the Cantoma remix of Gamelan. Tapis Rouge is the compilation, collection of remixes. And keep in mind, you don't have to wait for the DJs to tell you what

music from Ian Pooley. New full-length souvenirs coming on Ministry of Sound to round us out, bring us to a close. Catch the program Nocturna most weeknights, 10 to midnight, with yours truly, Raul Campos. Coming up in a couple minutes, Kevin Lincoln with The Blueprint till 3 o'clock in the morning. The name of this track is Stony Ridge Terrace from Ian Pooley. Also played something new from the Greenskeepers, Epiphany. New full-length now coming on Ohm domestically, entitled Pleach. Pleach. It's a combination of two words. One is please, and I won't say what the other one is. I'll let you figure it out. Music from Sara, also in the set. Sara Creative Partners, Glorious, played it on the compilation On the 7th for Park Hyatt Chicago, put together by King Britt, Milan Records. Very cool ambient remix of Stevie Wonder's For Your Love, also in the set. And at the top of the set, Cirque du Soleil, the Cantoma remix of Gamelan. Tapis Rouge is the compilation. Collection of remixes. And keep in mind, you don't have to wait for the DJs to tell you what music you just heard. 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

0: Ridge Terrace from Ian Pooley. Also played something new from the Greenskeepers, Epiphany. New full-length now coming on Ohm domestically, entitled Pleach. Pleach. It's a combination of two words. One is please, and I won't say what the other one is. I'll let you figure it out. Music from Sara, also in the set. Sara Creative Partners, Glorious. Played it on the compilation On the 7th for Park Hyatt Chicago, put together by King Britt, Milan Records. Very cool ambient remix of Stevie Wonder's For Your Love, also in the set. And at the top of the set, Cirque du Soleil, the Cantoma remix of Gamelan. Tapis Rouge is the compilation, collection of remixes. And keep in mind, you don't have to wait for the DJs to tell you what music you just heard. 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I want to thank you so much for tuning in. It's always a pleasure to spin some tunes for you. And I want to thank Allison Vidoli coming through in the studio and taking care of the playlist, the telephone calls, and all that kind of good stuff. So thank you very, very much. And we'll do this again tomorrow night. So until then, buenas noches.
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0: Now see, when all that gang war was going on, I tell you one thing I'll never forget.
1: And what's that?
0: See, when I got home, first thing I would hear is,
1: what?
0: Bill!
1: Yeah.
0: Where you been, boy?
1: That's it.
0: I say, I was out with Sonny Bird, little Sonny.
2: Put it all on us.
0: Yeah. I had to put it on somebody.
3: Hey, Bill, what your mama say?
0: She say, boy, now I'm gonna tell you.
1: What?
0: You know you getting big now.
2: Yeah.
0: You gotta watch the things that you doing out in that street.
2: That's right.
1: And you go to jail.
2: That's right.
0: And I'm gonna tell you something, man. Mama wasn't wrong.
2: No.
1: But what about Pop? Oh, we ain't talking about Pop.
2: No, man. Pop was hanging
0: out, you know.
2: Yeah,
0: hanging out.

I'm Tom Schnabel. Welcome to Music Sunday Style, Mother's Day Style. A couple of songs for Mother's Day. I'll Always Love My Mama from Philadelphia Classics, The Intruders. Big Philly sound. Music from Columbia's Joe Arroyo, his piece called Mama. After that, it's from an album called Toque de Classe, Touch of Class. And then music from Italy's Invisible Session. In the background, music from Django Reinhardt, a new collection and a good one, two CDs, The Essential Django Reinhardt. A cover portrait that shows what happened to his business hand of his guitar playing in a caravan tent fire. He was just out of his teens. I wrote about that in Rhythm Planet. It's my KCRW music blog. You can find it on the cover page. It'll say Tom Schnabel's music blog, Rhythm Planet. I want to tell you about a few shows that KCRW is presenting around town. Femi Kuti is back with the Positive Force. Special guest KCRW's own Jeremy Soule at the El Rey on Thursday, May 12th. There's The Kills with special guest Cold Cave at the Music Box on Friday the 13th. Fox Theater in Pomona also the next day, the 14th. Of Montreal at the Avalon, the 14th as well. Peter, Bjorn, and John at the El Rey on Saturday the 14th. The Bell Brigade at McCabe's Guitar Shop on Friday the 20th. There's Aloe Black at the Detroit Bar in Costa Mesa on Saturday the 21st, also at the Music Box with Jeremy Soule once again on Sunday the 22nd. Yay Sayer at the Music Box on the 23rd

of May. And finally, Dustin O'Halloran, he is a pianist at the Masonic Lodge at the Hollywood Forever Cemetery on Friday the 27th of May. Check KCRW.com for a complete set of listings of shows that we are presenting.

Coming up, we have music from the new Joe Clausel remix collection called Africa Caribe. Music from Aurelio Martinez. He is from Honduras, Belize. Music from Benin's Orchestra Polyritmo. We have music from an Egyptian band called Salamat and Brand New Nubians. Music from Diali, Boubacar Traoré, and much, much more. We'll also have a giveaway and be playing a couple of songs from a very talented singer-songwriter named Mia Doy Todd. She's at McCabe's on Sunday the 15th. That in just a bit.

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0: Here is a hot track remixed by Joaquin Joe Clausel and from a new album called Afro Caribe. Joe Clausel plus a live band will be at Grand Performances downtown at California Plaza this summer. That should be a sensational show. Here is Joe's take on Eddie Palmieri's classic Fania side, Lukumi. It's KCRW. I'm Tom Schnabel.

a group from France named Montanaro, the music of Serge Pesset and Fabrice Godet. The album is called Calenda. We heard music from the big orchestra from Cotonou, Benin, Orchestra Polyrythmo de Cotonou. They have a new album out, their first one in a long, long time, and a very, very hard one to put together for the producers, but they did it. This band was the most popular band in Benin in the 1960s, 70s, and even into the 80s. Music adapted by Joe Clausel from a new album called Afro Caribe, produced and mixed by Joaquin Joe Clausel. We heard his re-envisioning of Eddie Palmieri's Lukumi, very strong track. Again, Joe Clausel will bring this whole project to Grand Performances California Plaza this summer. A great series of free outdoor concerts in a beautiful water court. Don't miss those. I'm Tom Schnabel, and you are listening to 89.9 KCRW.

Let's check out what Jason is up to on Morning Becomes Eclectic over the next few weeks. The Low Anthem are coming in tomorrow, the 9th. Femi Kuti is returning with his band Positive Force on Thursday, May 12th, this Thursday. There's Cold Cave on Friday, the 13th. They're new wave-flavored synth rockers. Katie Lang, recorded live at Apogee's Berkeley Street Studio. Some of you were there for that very exclusive.

0: exclusive show. Joined by an interview with KCRW's Ann Litt. That's airing on Monday the 16th, a week from tomorrow. There's Tristan from Nashville on Thursday, May 19th. And finally, Oklahoma-based indie rockers Other Lives on Friday, May 20th.
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2: The contortionist from Red. It's like an emergency Brooklyn party mobile has just pulled up in front of your gloomy house in Echo Park, and it's time to party. It's a chick rocker, and she could be a chanteuse from Berlin in the 30s, but it's not. It's Pepe Ginsburg from Brooklyn, and she rocks.
3: That was Richard Montoya, part of the Chicano performance troupe Culture Clash. He passionately examines the music that has inspired and provoked him throughout his career. 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
0: We'll celebrate some African rhythms in the next set, almost a cappella rhythms. Without African rhythms, a rock and roll would have never happened. Rhythm blues would have never happened, and we would probably be listening to Scottish folk music instead. But because of it, we have this very, very amazing music in America. So let's turn to some African drumming. First, music from Ben Badu from Ghana and Capan Logo. This is from an old WOMAD release put out by Peter Gabriel and folks long time ago. After that, we'll listen to someone, a Congolese guy named Jean-Pierre Karinak, and something from a concept album called Mamba Percussions. I'm Tom Schnabel. And this is KCRW.
4: This is the first cowbell.

music in the background, a collective of musicians from Africa, as well as France, North Africa. The album is called Bones and Tones, and we're hearing songs for the old ones. Nice stuff. Music from a guy named Jean-Claude Carinac. We heard something from Mamba Percussions, an old record on the Pierre Vernet record from Paris. And at the beginning of the set, a Ghanaian master drummer named Ben Badou gave us something called Kapan Logo. This is from WOMAD Talking Book. I'm Tom Schnabel. It's great to be with you. Happy Mother's Day to all of you out there. Special day of the year. 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

On Sunday, May 15th, Mia Doy Todd will perform at McCabe's Guitar Shop. 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Again, that's five pairs of tickets available for our members to see Mia Doy Todd at McCabe's on Sunday, May 15th at 7 p.m. You must call now in order to win. We're going to hear two tracks by Mia Doy Todd in this next set of music from her past album with the wonderful orchestrations of Ian Ferguson. As well as her new record, but we're going to start the set with something from Gretchen Parlato and then move into Mia Doy Todd. It's next.

I the man in the moon. This thorn bush, my thorn bush. And this dog, my dog.

0: KCRW Playhouse is on the air, Saturday and Sunday nights. 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Mia Dillon and Jerry Zaks read from Pam Houston and John Cheever. 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
1: Good evening, you're listening to Man in the Moon on KCRW. I'm Liza Richardson, and tonight, and as a matter of fact all week, I'm reviewing some of my favorite releases of the year as we close this year out and welcome in the new year, which is happening Thursday. That's New Year's Eve. Friday is the 1st, and today is the 29th. It's 7:15, and we just heard new music. It's new, and it did come out this year. It's one of my favorite albums of the year. Supreme Love Gods. It's a self-titled release. It's out on Deaf American Records. We heard River Bends, and then before that, I kind of cheated on that one. That's definitely not a release that came out this year. It came out in 1988, 4 years ago, on Enya Records, and I just was in the mood to hear it because of the rain. It sounded real rainy, and it's by Dollar Brand, and he's otherwise known as Abdullah Ibrahim. He's from South Africa. And this is from the soundtrack to the film Chocolat, which is a French film. It takes place in Nigeria, I believe. Mindef is the name of the album and the name of the track that we heard by Dollar Brand. And at the top, the voice of Natalie Merchant to open up Man in the Moon. And in between Dollar Brand and Supreme Love Gods, we heard an excerpt from a Steve Abey poem called The Rains Poem, which we'll hear the entire thing from later this evening on Man in the Moon. Till 10 o'clock, coming up at 10, it's Metropolis with Jason Bentley. And we continue with another favorite of the year, and this is also pretty new, Eddie Reader on KCRW. This is Honeychild.

They said it couldn't be done. They said you were barely a bunch of boys. Ninth place opening day, April 8th, Montreal takes you right in the heart of Shea Stadium. A joke, a comedy act, a bunch of clowns. They said we'd never get to the moon, that big brazen belly up thing in the sky. They said Papa's cancer would go away. They said black was white. It was a long summer, sticky and lanky and long. It was the first summer I measured my breasts with my palm just to get a gist of how soon it might be before I could wear a bra. That sacramental piece of cotton that would strap me in and prepare me for my dropkick into womanhood. That same piece of cotton I saw burning in bonfires all across America, all across the pages of Look magazine. It was the same summer I stretched my limbs under the Jersey sun in a desperate attempt to turn this Scotch-Irish skin into a smooth, creamy brown, a brown that would blend me perfectly into the bevy of my Italian girlfriends. The summer I poked my fork into the foil of a TV dinner. The draft lottery and death count rolled across the evening news while my 18-year-old brother, with a number so low he could count it on his fingers, picked at his chicken, while my mom, smoking a Kent, looked at her nails. It was a long summer, sticky, lanky, long, but good. So far, no one had been assassinated. No one had drowned at the swim club. And I had, through the grace of God and well-timed increments, managed to escape getting sunburned so badly that my eyelids swelled shut. Yes, indeed, sliding into Independence Day, we were batting 1,000. It was the first summer of divisional play. Only 6 teams in the National League, 6 in the American. A given we would finish better than 9th. A given and a blessing. And the regulation pitcher's mound had been hoed down to 10 inches from the previous 15. The rules were beginning to change. It would be the last summer girls were excluded from playing in the little leagues. The last summer I wouldn't break out. The last summer I wouldn't bleed. July 9th. It was bound to happen. We were bound to have to face the Cubs. Fireworks still spilling colors everywhere while you, Tommy, with your arm flung back like a beautiful broken wing, pitch in perfect form a near-perfect game. Only let up one hit, no runs, shut out. You put us 3 games out of first. 3 months ago to the day, they said we barely had a hope in hell. A year ago, less than that. 2 years before Dylan went electric and Daytime Believer went gold. The president had been dead for 5. I had been a communion-receiving Catholic for 4. And Rin Tin Tin hadn't been on the air for 6. Within 1 year, the Beatles would split, tax dollars would spray bullets into college students, and the common collected jewels of a decade would melt into a number, a new number, one that wouldn't make anyone blush. It was a summer stuck smack in the eye of the wheel. July 20th, a man walks on the moon. They said it couldn't be done. Early August, Death Valley heat in Bay Ridge, Brooklyn. Papa's sitting on the inflatable tube to keep his bones from crushing into the chair. We break into the 7th inning with a double, a triple, and a steel slide home. I make him promise the two of us will go to the pennant race together, and after we win the division, we'll go to the World Series together and become champions of the whole world, baseball heroes of the universe. They say he's getting better. They say the treatments help. They say he's going back into the hospital for a checkup. It was a short summer, sticky, lanky, long, and short. School starts up first week in September. Cubs suffer 8 losses in a row. We win 7 back-to-back and trip into first place. Marv Albert asks Leo DeRocher to assess the amazing Mets. If they can win, anything is possible. Even peace. Thousands of troops continue to roll like dice across the Southeast Asian jungles. They tell us it's strategic. They tell us God's on our side. In about 10 years, they will tell me I didn't actually live through this summer. It didn't actually count. Because I was a kid. Because I was not anesthetized into the hallucinatory reality we have come to believe is the sole legitimate experience of that particular time. Instead, I stand in the middle of that sticky, lanky, long, short, steaming stretch of days, without anger, without rhetoric,

without politically correct opinions, without acid or junk or logic or blinding sex, without a side to take or a wing to claim, I stand in my 11-year-old body, open and young and wide awake. I am behind the front lines. I am hoping for a miracle. I am watching as a huge white wall is splashed with bright red paint. October 16th, they said we'd never see this day. Fifth and final game of the series, Orioles pitch McNally, we ace him with the Cruz. In between the horizontal lines of this aging television, a slight shiver seems to pass over the stadium. It is white, it is soft. I look closer. I think maybe it's a flock of geese, a murder of crows, a pool of pigeons. They tell me pigeons don't fly. I look closer, think maybe it's the wings of a moth, the breath of God. Bottom of the ninth, Baltimore up, two men out, men on second. Bat cracks an old-fashioned fly ball, 3:17 in the afternoon. That tightly sewn leather thing swells up into the clear blue yonder, while you, Cleon, hang back in left field, your palms thirsty, your eyes flushed with yellow rays as they wash around the sides of your descending target. We watch you as you watch it, and for one brief moment, the breath of a nation is synchronized, suspended. For one brief moment, we lift ourselves up off our knees and brush the dust from our eyes to witness the essence of a miracle as it comes to light. And the spell of this long, short, brutal, sticky, stubborn, simmering, shell-shocked summer is burned away as a white pearl sears through the October air and drops clear and clean into the heart of your open glass.

0: That's a version of the tune from the 60s from the soundtrack to the film, or rather the play that is Hair. Frank Mills is the name of the song, and it's covered there by the Lemonheads from an album that came out this year. It was quite a fine record. It's a Shame About Ray is the name of the record by the Lemonheads, as we listen to some of my top favorites of the year. So before the Lemonheads, we heard Little Girl Blue from I Got Dem Old Cosmic Blues Again Mama. That's by Janis Joplin. Definitely not one of this year's favorites, but a couple years back favorite. But I played it because it made sense with the set of words that I played. Anyway, the words were by Joe Anderson. We heard 1969 Love Song to the New York Mets. It's found on a collection called Innings and Quarters, which is a collection of words that came out this year. And it's definitely on my top favorite list of the year. New Alliance Records put this record out. Innings and Quarters, words regarding sports about life. And that one is by actress Jo Anderson. She lives here in Los Angeles. And underneath that, we heard music by The Irresistible Force. That's new, actually. And we heard the title track from Flying High. It's new. It's a new import, actually. And then before Joe Anderson, we heard a tune from 1968 by The Doors. Yes, The River Knows is the name of it, from Waiting for the Sun. And at the top of the set, a great album from the year, Honey Child is the name of the song, from Mare Mama. And that's by Eddie Reader. It's still pretty new. Eddie Reader used to be the lead singer for the group Fairground Attraction, and she's out on her own now. And this album, it's called Mare Mama by Eddie Reader, with the patron saints of imperfection. Also available only as an import on RCA Records. I'm Liza Richardson. 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
1: Before we bid adieu to 92, KCRW presents a special tribute to William Shawn, legendary editor of The New Yorker. Host Joe Morgenstern reminisces with an illustrious group of New Yorker contributors about the gentle and occasionally overwhelming Mr. Shawn, who guided the world's best magazine through its golden age. We'll hear from jazz writer Whitney Balliot, Letter from Europe correspondent Jane Kramer, cartoon editor Lee Lorenz, New York City political writer Andy Logan, the crusty and witty Brendan Gill, and the brilliant young New Guard writers Lawrence Weschler and Ian Fraser. We'll also hear a previously broadcast meditation on Mr. Shawn by Garrison Keillor. That's A Tribute to William Shawn, hosted by Joe Morgenstern, Thursday, December 31st from 2 to 3 p.m. on KCRW.
0: Tonight and all week, you're hearing some of my top favorite records of the year, 1992. And this is one of my favorite soundtracks of the year, High Heels, the soundtrack. This is Un Año de Amor on KCRW, sung by Luz Casal.

Some consider that the Sgt. Pepper's of Hispanic music, or the Sgt. Pepper's of this year. It's a great album through and through. Kiko is the name of it, by Los Lobos, and that's Angels with Dirty Faces, as tonight and all week I'm highlighting some of my favorite releases of the year. Los Lobos is definitely in the top 10, I'd say. And then before that, Sade, she's got a new one out. We heard the instrumental of Mermaid, and that's found on her new album, Love Deluxe. It's the last track, an instrumental track. Over that, the words of Ellie Arce, a woman who lives here in Los Angeles. This you can find on a record that came out this summer as a supplement to a magazine called High Performance Magazine. It's a quarterly literary magazine, and you can't buy it in stores. You need to call the magazine if you would like a copy of it. And their number is 310-315-9383. That's 315-9383. And we heard one called Otra Vez Abril, and it's a response to the Rodney King violence. The CD is called Verdict and the Violence, and that contribution by Ellie Arce. Music from, let's see, Colombia, right before that by Lisandro Meza. We heard Tu Serás Mi Cumbia y Yo Tu Mapal from Lisandro's Cumbias. He's the Sabanero King of Colombia. And then some poetry from Argentina before that by Julio Cortázar. We heard a short piece called Historia, and that's from readings by Julio Cortázar. At the top of the set, music from Spain by Los Casal. We heard Un Año de Amor, and that's found on the soundtrack to the film High Heels, a Pedro Almodovar film. And that began the set. It's 5 minutes before 8 o'clock. I'm Liza Richardson. You're listening to the extended version of Man in the Moon as Warren Olney is on vacation this week. So thanks for tuning in. It's Man in the Moon, a mix of spoken word and music. And this week we're highlighting some of my favorite releases. Here's Lucinda Williams with Hot Blood on KCRW.

0: Now, a lot of people wonder why they're called the blues. Well, don't ask me why they're called the blues. I don't know. Oh, I heard all the learned explanations, but I still don't know why. I thought about it and thought about it, and the only thing I do know is that man on earth is surrounded by sky, and the sky is blue, and from the blue sky, the blue sea gets its hue. And when you stop to think about it some, even the blackest night ain't really black. It's dark blue.
1: Heaven speaking, all mankind.

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1: But if it's not asking too much, please send me someone to love. Please.

The tune was written by Percy Mayfield. Please Send Me Someone to Love, sung there by Jimmy Witherspoon, and that's found on an album. Well, it was recorded in 1960, and it's been reissued on a compact disc, so it counts in my favorite records of the year. I think reissues should count since they're so popular, and so they're all over. All over. There's always reissues coming out every day. This one is by John Hendricks. And it was recorded in Hollywood, September 1960, for a group of children, as John Hendricks relays the evolution of the blues song in a story that he wrote. And it's anthologized on this Sony Music Special Products

0: Collector Series compact disc that was reissued this year. And that's the narration of John Hendricks in this bluesy set. Speaking of the blues, we're going to play another offbeat blues song next. It's a classic, a standard that is sitting on top of the world, but it'll be done in a whole new style, not a blues style really at all. It's by Rindy Eckerd. That's coming up next on KCRW. But right before John Hendricks and Jimmy Witherspoon, we heard from Delbert McClinton and Bonnie Raitt from an album of Delbert's called Never Been Rocked Enough. That came out this year. We heard Good Man, Good Woman. And at the top of this set, Hot Blood from Sweet Old World by Lucinda Williams. And that began the set as we highlight some of my favorite releases this week. And that includes tonight. 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

0: I'm at the counter, drinking a cup of joe, when an artist walks in. He's wearing a ragged sweater, shoes with paint splotches on them, a beret. He sits down a couple seats from me at the counter.
1: Gorgeous?
0: Yes. I'd like coffee.
1: How is that?
0: Black. Like my thoughts. He pulls out a pad of paper and starts jotting something down very intensely. Down the page he's writing, flips a page, back of the page, flips a page, another page. I am watching the act of creation. Two seats down from me, inspiration is striking. He paused for a moment, takes a breath, goes back to the beginning, reads it. Doesn't work. Scribbles it out. Another line, scribbles that out too. Write something else, that doesn't work. Scribbles out, down the page, scribbles it all, rips it out of the paper, just on the floor, it doesn't work. No. He jams his hands through his greasy hair and sits silent, quiet, hardly breathing. And he turns to me and says, "Do you know what it's like to be me?"
2: Check, please.

Well, that set was certainly artsy. We finished it out with a very artsy guy. His name is Julian Cope. That's Mystery Trend from his new release, Jehovah Kill, which goes on my 10x5 for next month, but it came out this year, so it's definitely going in my highlights of some of my favorite releases of the year that I'm playing this week on Man in the Moon. So that's Julian Cope. The album is Jehovah Kill. It's new. Right before that, we heard words by Hugh Brown Shue. He's a funny guy. He's only 20 years old, lives in New York City, goes to NYU, and he's got an album out on Gang of Seven Records, a great label that started up by Will Ackerman this year. And it's all spoken word. There's about 5 or 6 releases so far, and we're expecting more in the new year from Gang of Seven. And that's one of their artists, Hugh Brown Shue, with a very offbeat, funky record. And it's not that easy to find yet, but I'm sure if you ask for it, they'll order some more, and you can pick up a copy. Hugh Brown Shue, the album is called Bomb the Womb, and we heard an excerpt from his piece called The Artist. And that over music by Michael Brook, another incredible album, top quality record from 4AD Records. Cobalt Blue is the name of the release, Lock Both of the tune by Michael Brook, guitarist who created the Infinite Guitar. I learned about that on Chris Doritas' Morning Becomes Eclectic a couple weeks back as he was his guest. Michael Brook lives in London, but he's from these parts. As a matter of fact, he's moving back to Los Angeles soon, so good record. And then at the top of this set, another album that's brand new, actually, still hard to find in stores. Believe me, I've been trying, and I can't seem to locate a copy. It's a DIW release, which is a Japanese label. And the vocalist lives in San Francisco, and Bill Frisell plays on this record, plays guitar. Rindy Eckert is the vocalist. We heard Sitting on Top of the World, which is a blues traditional track from Finding My Way Home. That's the name of Rindy Eckert's new release. Hey, speaking of Morning Becomes Eclectic, tomorrow morning at 11:15, Chris's guest live in studio will be Perla Batala. Okay, say goodbye to 1992 at Highways on New Year's Eve with Drumming Out the Monkey Year. Lively percussion performances from Africa and the Philippines, followed by a celebratory dance party with music by DJ Jimmy Hori. And that's happening at Highways. The performance is set for 8:30 Thursday, December 31st. That's New Year's Eve, followed by the dance party from 10:30 in the evening until 2 in the morning. For more information, call 213-660-8587. That's 660-8587. Highways is located in Santa Monica. I'm Liza Richardson. You're listening to Man in the Moon on KCRW. And tonight and all week, I'm highlighting some of my favorite releases. So we continue. Oh, you know, and this year, we experienced sort of the second coming of Nick Drake. It seems that no one, well, my age group anyway, well, I didn't know anything about Nick Drake until now. Now he's sort of a hero for me. There have been tribute albums put out this year, lots of cover tunes by Nick Drake, and there's a gorgeous box set available of Nick Drake's 4 CDs that Ryko Disc put out this year. So in this set, you'll hear some music by Nick Drake, including this one, but it's by Walt Mink doing a cover tune of Nick Drake's Pink Moon on

new release. Hey, speaking of Morning Becomes Eclectic, tomorrow morning at 11:15, Chris's guest live in studio will be Perla Batala. Okay, say goodbye to 1992 at Highways on New Year's Eve with Drumming Out the Monkey Year. Lively percussion performances from Africa and the Philippines, followed by a celebratory dance party with music by DJ Jimmy Hori. And that's happening at Highways. The performance is set for 8:30 Thursday, December 31st. That's New Year's Eve, followed by the dance party from 10:30 in the evening until 2 in the morning. For more information, call 213-660-8587. That's 660-8587. Highways is located in Santa Monica. I'm Liza Richardson. You're listening to Man in the Moon on KCRW. And tonight and all week, I'm highlighting some of my favorite releases. So we continue. Oh, you know, and this year, this year we experienced sort of the second coming of Nick Drake. It seems that no one, well, my age group anyway, well, I didn't know anything about Nick Drake until now. Now he's sort of a hero for me. There have been tribute albums put out this year, lots of cover tunes by Nick Drake, and there's a gorgeous box set available of Nick Drake's four CDs that Ryko Disc put out this year. So in this set, you'll hear some music by Nick Drake, including this one, but it's by Walt Mink doing a cover tune of Nick Drake's Pink Moon on KCRW's Man in the Moon.

evening until 2 in the morning. For more information, call 213-660-8587. That's 660-8587. Highways is located in Santa Monica. I'm Liza Richardson. You're listening to Man in the Moon on KCRW. And tonight and all week, I'm highlighting some of my favorite releases. So we continue. Oh, you know, and this year, we experienced sort of the second coming of Nick Drake. It seems that no one, well, my age group anyway, well, I didn't know anything about Nick Drake until now. Now he's sort of a hero for me. There have been tribute albums put out this year, lots of cover tunes by Nick Drake, and there's a gorgeous box set available of Nick Drake's four CDs that Ryko Disc put out this year. So in this set, you'll hear some music by Nick Drake, including this one, but it's by Walt Mink doing a cover tune of Nick Drake's Pink Moon on KCRW's Man in the Moon.

There are single careless bywords, portentous as a big bend in the Mississippi River. Hands, eyes, bywords. Out of these, love makes battlegrounds and workshops. There is a pair of shoes love wears, and the coming is a mystery. There is a warning love sends,

There are single careless bywords, portentous as a big bend in the Mississippi River. Hands, eyes, bywords. Out of these, love makes battlegrounds and workshops. There is a pair of shoes love wears, and the coming is a mystery. There is a warning love sends, and the cost of it is never written till long afterward. There are explanations of love in all languages, and not one found wiser than this. There is a place where love begins, and a place where love ends. Love asks nothing.

careless bywords, portentous as a big bend in the Mississippi River. Hands, eyes, bywords. Out of these, love makes battlegrounds and workshops. There is a pair of shoes love wears, and the coming is a mystery. There is a warning love sends, and the cost of it is never written till long afterward. There are explanations of love in all languages, and not one found wiser than this. There is a place where love begins, and a place where love ends. Love asks nothing.

Nick Drake on KCRW. Nick Drake died at a young age in, I believe, 1970. Yeah, 1974 to be exact, November 25th, 1974, at the age of 26. This set was about Nick Drake. I believe that Nick Drake has enjoyed sort of a renaissance this year as we've seen the release of his box set that's available on Hannibal Records. It's a 4-CD box set. Lovely. And then we also heard from a tribute record to Nick Drake this year. As a matter of fact, that's what we just heard from. The High Llamas gave us their version of The Chime of a City Clock, and that's available on an imaginary import called Brittle Days, a tribute to Nick Drake, and they urge you highly in the liner notes of this CD, if you haven't already purchased a Nick Drake album in its original form rather than cover tunes, then buy that first. I think that's nice of them to say that. But anyway, that's the High Llamas with The Chime of a City Clock, a Nick Drake tune. And then before that, Man in a Shed, one of my personal favorite Nick Drake tunes from Five Leaves Left. And then before that, we heard another Nick Drake classic that you hear a lot on KCRW. As a matter of fact, it's called Riverman by Nick Drake. And that's also available on this Hannibal Ryko Disc box set. In between Riverman and Man in a Shed, we heard an excerpt from Explanations of Love with a reference to the Mississippi River. That was by Carl Sandburg from his album Fog and Other Poems, Explanations of Love, mixed with music by James Newton Howard, found on the soundtrack to the film The Grand Canyon. I guess that falls into the category of one of my favorite mixes of the year, because that's a mix that I've played quite a bit, especially lately. And it's the poetry of Carl Sandburg mixed with the music of James Newton Howard. And then before that, Riverman by Nick Drake. And at the top of this set, we heard another Nick Drake tune called Pink Moon. And that was done there by Walt Mink, a group that's new on Caroline Records. The album is called Miss Happiness by Walt Mink in this Nick Drake set. Tonight and all week, I'm highlighting some of my favorite releases of 1992 as we make our way to 1993. And that reminds me, make KCRW part of your New Year's resolution and start 1993 as a subscriber. 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It's a good beginning. Chris DeRitas is my co-producer. Ariana Morgenstern produces the calendar. And assistance tonight is from Warren Kolodny. I'm Liza Richards, and you're listening to Man in the Moon. It's 8:46, and a couple of calendar notes for New Year's Eve. From Russia comes the legendary Kirov Ballet to dance Tchaikovsky's magical holiday favorite, The Nutcracker, through January 3rd at the Music Center. And this is the 100th anniversary of the Tchaikovsky classic being performed here by the company for which it was originally choreographed. Different dancers, though, of course. It's the ballet event of the century. Tickets for the Kirov Ballet are available at the Music Center or call 213-480-3232. That's 480-3232. Also, John Maucheri and the Hollywood Bowl Orchestra make their highly anticipated Music Center debut in a gala New Year's Eve celebration Thursday, December 31st at 8:30. Popular recording artist Patty Austin is guest vocalist with Maucheri and the orchestra in Coast to Coast, a concert featuring favorite music from Broadway and Hollywood. That's New Year's Eve coming up Thursday night. I'm here Thursday night in a recorded evening. You'll be hearing lots of great tunes, upbeat dance, fun stuff. That's Thursday night on Man in the Moon. There won't be much spoken word, and we'll keep pretty much to the music. I won't be saying much, and that's Thursday night on tape on Man in the Moon, starting at 8 o'clock. Okay, back to some of my favorite albums of the year. This is a new one that you've been hearing lately on KCRW. It's called Ambient Dub Volume 1, The Big Chill. It's a various artist release, and this one is by Original Rockers. It's called Sexy Selector on KCRW.

And the rain makes men down the wall, tongues down my throat, and bodies in my belly. Breeze me into little boy backyard streams, rushes mist and tail lights and dragon tongue, plays a shepherd's harp with the sidewalk steam, passes sparrows along the shutters of twilight traffic, screams a siren through the sooted flowers and woodhouse windows, sings pigeons in a parking lot, warbling in oily pools, marbles the faces driving the highway, cracking into a ball of smoke and seed, splintering engines and weeds. The rain takes the red man from his truck, the dairy guy from his crates, the bus driver through her doors to watch the stars blow dripping between smokestacks and the sunrise, over a gull's disappearing wing, a dog belly glistening on the road. And the rain plays the river, and the river plays the folded lips of wax paper dolls, and the lips fold out bones and cellophane banners, dangling dandelions and fruit.

stretches the street's sagging 7-Eleven signs through headlit brains, resting between my belly and bones. Oh, these are the nights when the rain plays kids' hands on the back wall of a liquor store, and the floodlight trembles round the stretching mist, and the Budweiser neon stains the sky. These are the nights when the freeways kill, and the trees lean to their lost ground, kissing the roots that break the sidewalk, leaves deviling memory in its never-stopping lips. These are the nights when the cars spin useless over the ground they do not know, and the streets long ridiculous to let their stones flow. Break out in dry tears at winds they do not understand, and hearts fondle the jacaranda that waves outside my door, and leave the passing tires for those who made them. These are the nights when the world wails and rises, sirens spreading, blue-tiered spiders beneath my floor. Oh, these are the nights. The mist-draped dreams, the raindrop nights, when a pigeon nests in an overpass and the traffic listens.

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0: Tonight and all week, I'm highlighting some of my favorite releases of 1992. It's 5 minutes after 9 o'clock. I'm Liza Richardson. You're listening to Man in the Moon. We just heard Blood of Eden from a terrific new album by Peter Gabriel. Us is the name of it. It's on Geffen. Before that, the guitar piece was by the group 777, otherwise known as System 7. And we heard Fractal Liaison with guitarist Steve Hillage. And that's from a self-titled Caroline release that came out this year. Over that, we heard an excerpt from The Rain's poems from Jerusalem Donuts by a poet who lives here in Los Angeles, Steve Abey. And this is new on New Alliance Records. It's Steve Abey and his release, Jerusalem Donuts, falls into this category of one of the top records on my list, especially for spoken word. This is a goodie. Steve Abey. Okay, so we heard an excerpt from The Rain's poems over 777, also in the middle of a tune by Original Rockers. We heard Sexy Selector from a collection called Ambient Dub Volume 1, The Big Chill, a compilation album. That's an import. And it's available on Beyond Records. It's new. And that started the set 7 minutes after 9 o'clock now. And we continue with this is a given. This is in the top 10 for sure. Nena Cherry on KCRW.

0: I remember Mike Beck. Just saying his name brings it all back. 1969, 7th grade, the lunchroom. Him with his skinny white self coming through the double doors in a full tilt pimp. Beck. Trying to pimp in a plaid shirt and high water bell bottoms from Value Mart. Him sticking his leg out to do a James Brown slide. What it is, people. And everyone in the lunchroom falling over laughing. Check out dude, check him out. He's sick. Beck, you're sick, Beck. What is happening, brother? And then the line that always came next. Shut up, Beck. Blacks, Asians, whites, all of us, even the teachers, even the janitors told Beck to shut up. In this way, I guess he was sort of our most equal opportunity person. In a time when our entire school was so violently divided, Beck was the great equalizer. We all thought he was a fool. And he would talk to anybody, the most beautiful girls, the most badass guys, the honor students, the special ed rejects, it didn't matter. Beck acted like he had no idea that on the food chain that ruled our junior high school, he was plankton. And his hair, a lopsided blonde afro, I mean, it was something we had never seen. In the halls it was, hey, scrub head, hey, white Brillo. Or,
1: excuse me, Beck, you think you could explain your hair to me?
0: Even the school secretary. Now, Mike, you're not a bad-looking boy, but that hairstyle. And then one day, he's walking around the lunchroom with a clipboard, a sign-up sheet.
2: What it is, man.
0: Shut up, Beck.
2: Dare me to shave my head bald naked for 50 cents?
0: Yes.
2: Will you sign this paper swearing that if I shave my head bald naked, you will pay me?
0: Yeah. Man, he does it. Monday morning, you can't even get near his locker. A million people jamming in to see Beck's bald head. It's such a big deal that the vice principal finally drags him into the office, and then you see Beck having to do time on lunchroom cleanup for disruptive behavior. Him standing there in a white apron holding a stack of trays with every person who passes by stopping to feel his head. Plus, he makes 78 bucks. I had Beck in homeroom, biology, and art. He called me Foxy Lady. At a time when I was definitely not considered foxy. And even though I'd act grossed out when he said it, I had to admit, it kind of did make me feel good. He called all the girls nice things, and we all answered his call with a barf noise. Huh! Beck! In biology, when we dissected minks, it was Beck who invents the famous thing of sticking a milk straw in the mink lungs and then making them breathe. For which Mrs. Levins calls him an imbecile and then makes him look up the word in the dictionary and write the definition on the board. It was also Beck who's the first one to help her up after she skids on some dropped organs and falls on the floor. Him holding her arm and walking her back over to her desk when none of us knew what to do. Him asking her if she's okay and meaning it. And I remember watching him that day and realizing something horrifying. I liked him. I guess we all did. But I wasn't about to admit it. I mean, you could say Beck cracked you up. But to tell anyone you liked Mike Beck was to become one with him at the bottom of the fish tank. I just couldn't afford it. Not then. Nobody could. Not with the way our shaky world was set up. And if somebody had come up to me in the hall and told me that in 20 years, I would still remember him, and not just remember him, but remember him with undeniable affection, I would have answered with the barf noise. I looked him up in my yearbook. Beck. I mean, just looking at his picture gave me that same exact feeling. I was cracking up just seeing him gangster lean into the camera wearing an ugly shirt from Wigwam. I flipped through the pages to see what he wrote me. And then it hits me. I never asked him to sign my yearbook. What the? Ooh, check out Beck. Check him out. We're in the lunchroom. It's our after-school dance on a Friday at 3:30. All the shades are pulled down. The music is blasting. And Beck is out there. He's the only white guy on the dance floor. I think he's trying to do the funky chicken. People are laughing. Woo, Beck! My, but you are looking sly. He answers, right on, brother. And then he does this very out-of-style temptation spin and sticks his hand out saying, ooh, psychological. About die. Different black girls start taking turns dancing with him just to blow people's minds while their friends grab each other and double over. Look at him! He looks so retarded! Shut up, girl! Don't be making fun of my man! A guy named Derek jumps in. Ooh, Beck! Teach it to me! Teach me your moves! And Beck actually does. He slows it down, and Derek imitates his spazzy actions, and Robert Bogan jumps in, and Trent Nellums jumps in, and pretty soon, it's a whole soul train going down the middle, Beck in front. Just give me some kind of sign, girl. Oh, my baby, to show me that you're mine, girl. Oh, yeah. Beck. Beck. Who boldly went where none of us had ever gone before and did a brave funky chicken that turned the food chain upside down. Beck, man, where are you? Do you know that on that day, everybody loved you? Are you listening to this? Can you hear my voice coming out of this speaker right now? It's Foxy Lady from Homeroom, man, and please, if I can just have one more chance, you have to sign my yearbook. I know what I would write in yours. I'd write the addition problem that I couldn't solve when I was 13, but I definitely have the answer now. To Mike Beck, you are too cool to be forgotten.

0: friends grab each other and double over. 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He looks so retarded. Shut up, girl. Don't be making fun of my man. A guy named Derek jumps in.
1: Ooh, Beck, teach it to me. Teach me your moves.
0: And Beck actually does. He slows it down, and Derek imitates his spazzy actions. And Robert Bogan jumps in, and Trent Nellums jumps in. And pretty soon, it's a whole soul train going down the middle, Beck in front. Just give me some kind of sign, girl. Oh, my baby, to show me that you're mine, girl. Oh, yeah. Beck. Beck, who boldly went where none of us had ever gone before and did a brave, funky chicken that turned the food chain upside down. Beck, man, where are you? Do you know that on that day, everybody loved you?
1: Are you listening to this?
0: Can you hear my voice coming out of this speaker right now? It's Foxy Lady from Homeroom Man, and please, if I can just have one more chance, you have to sign my yearbook. I know what I would write in yours. I'd write the addition problem that I couldn't solve when I was 13, but I definitely have the answer now. To Mike Beck, you are too cool to be forgotten.

Music from B.B. King, that's from a reissue that came out very recently, as a matter of fact. It's a box set, 4 CDs in it, called King of the Blues, and it really outlines his career. I think it's the definitive collection, as every collection is supposed to be, but it starts in the 50s and goes until his most recent recordings. B.B. King, King of the Blues, that's Confessin' the Blues. And that's a top release of the year, as tonight I am profiling some of my favorite releases of the year. B.B. King on KCRW's Man in the Moon. And then before that, Aretha Franklin and another reissue. This is music written by Curtis Mayfield for the soundtrack to the film Sparkle. We heard Jump. That's a reissue by Aretha Franklin on Rhino's Atlantic and Atco remasters. Then before that, we heard music by Baby Ford, 20 Park Drive, the instrumental from the album Be Ford 9 by Baby Ford. Over that, the words of Linda Barry, we heard I Remember Mike, and it's a top monologue that really touched my heart this year in 1992. So this one is by Linda Barry. She is a cartoonist and a monologuist. We're expecting a full album out for Linda Barry coming out soon, so that'll probably be on my top 10 for next year, 1993. But so far, this is on my top 10 for this year, 1992. First Words from Gang of Seven is the name of the release that you can find this on, I Remember Mike by Linda Barry. At the top of this set, a woman who has been on my top 10 for the last 4 years, Nena Cherry. Homebrew is the name of this album. We heard Buddy X on KCRW. That's a Virgin release. And you're listening to Man in the Moon. It's 9:26. Thanks for joining me. Greg Maldonado and members of the Los Angeles Baroque Orchestra will ring in the old year, 1693, on New Year's Eve. This special event will take place in the elegant W.I. Simonson Mercedes-Benz showroom at Wilshire Boulevard and 17th Street in Santa Monica. The evening will feature a special performance on period instruments, dessert, champagne, and other merrymaking in the high Baroque style. The festivities begin at 9 o'clock. For reservations and further information, call 310-578-7698. That is 310-578-7698. 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In return, we will happily enter you in our sweepstakes to Paris. 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It's a good beginning. This is a guy who certainly fascinated me this year, Nick Cave. And this is from his release, came out this year, 1992, Henry's Dream, Brother, My Cup Is Empty.

She was so bad that when she walked down the hallways at school, the whispers and stifled giggles preceded her like a hurricane. She wore black leatherette hot pants and black vinyl lace-up boots. Her hair was dyed black, and she wore her boyfriend's faded denim jacket because it matched her eyes and the sky blue shadow she wore in wings that nearly reached her ears. She was so bad. She talked back to everyone, teachers and policemen alike, smoked in front of her mother, swore at her father, and carried a condom foil wrapped in her wallet way before it was acceptable for girls to do so. She was so bad as her marks, as bad as her complexion, worse than they all thought, but she didn't care what they thought. She didn't care when she got caught shoplifting earrings and nail polish from Woolworths. She cared about her appearance, though, in the same way a pimp or a gangster would. The day she became my idol, she dragged a turquoise chair all the way across the cafeteria because the orange one she'd been sitting in clashed with her outfit. She was so bad.

As girls go, that's Suzanne Vega, and Richard Thompson plays the guitar solo, of course. Richard Thompson, he's so great. David Hidalgo from Los Lobos plays guitar on this record, this song, as a matter of fact, and Jerry Morata on drums and percussion. As Girls Go by Suzanne Vega, produced by Mitchell Froom, and this is on her album that came out this year, 99.9 degrees Fahrenheit. I'm Liza Richardson. You're listening to Man in the Moon, and tonight I'm sharing with you some of my favorite releases of this year, tonight and all week, as a matter of fact, as we approach the new year. So right before Suzanne Vega, we heard the poetry, or the words rather, a story by Pleasant Gaiman. She is one of the members of the group, the Ringling Sisters, and she's also a writer. I recently saw a column she wrote on the back of in the back of the LA Weekly. But we heard She Was So Bad by Pleasant Gaiman, and you can find that on a collection that's new, came out this year on New Alliance Records, an excellent collection of stories and thoughts of women based here in Los Angeles. It's called Disclosure, The Voices of Women. And that we heard over music by Swallow. And an album that came out this year, it's called Blowback. We heard Cherry Stars Collide, a 4AD release by Swallow. And then before that, Dress from Dry by PJ Harvey. And at the top of the set, Brother My Cup Is Empty from Henry's Dream by Nick Cave. All fascinating artists of 1992 in my book. It's 19 minutes before 10 o'clock. You're listening to KCRW. And a couple notes I'd like to tell you about New Year's Eve, which is coming up Thursday night. Don't forget, the Palomino in Hollywood, New Year's Eve, features Screamin' Jay Hawkins. For more information, call 818-764-4010. That's 818-764-4010. This one sounds fun. The Rainforest Action Network invites you to celebrate 1993 at the first annual All

Take it to the hoop, Magic Johnson. 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Now come back down with a reverse hoodoo gem off the spin and stick it in sweet, popping nets clean from 20 feet right side. Put the ball on the floor, Magic. Slide the dribble behind your back. Ease it deftly between your bony, stark legs, head bobbing ever which way. Up and down, you see everything on the court. Off the high yo-yo patter, stop and go dribble. You shoot a threading needle rope pass, sweet home to Kareem cutting through the lane. His skyhook pops the cards. Now lead the fast break, hit worthy on the fly now. Blind side of behind the back pinpoint pass for two more. Off the fake, looking the other way, you raise off balance into space, sweating chance of your name. Turn 180 degrees off the move, your legs scissoring space like a swimmer's yo-yoing motion in deep water. Stretching out now towards flea flight, you double pump through human trees, hang in place, slip the ball into your left hand, then deal it like a Las Vegas car dealer, off squared glass into nets, living up to your singular nickname. So bad, you cartwheel the crowd towards frenzy, wearing now your electric smile, neon as your name. In victory, we suddenly sense your glorious uplift, your urgent need to be championed, and so we cheer, rejoicing with you for this Quicksilver, Quicksilver, Quicksilver moment of fame. So put the ball on the floor again, Magic. Juke and dazzle, shake and bake down the lane. Take the sucker to the hoop, Magic Johnson. Recreate reverse hoodoo gems off the spin. Deal alley-oop dunk-a-thon magician passes now. Double pump, scissor, vamp through space. Hang in place and put it all up in the sucker's face, Magic Johnson, and deal the round ball like the juju man that you am, like the shown up shaman man that you am, Magic, like the shown up spaceman.

things simpler. It's like breathing with a respirator. It eases the conscience of even the most conscious and calculating violator. Words can reduce a person to an object.

0: That's it for Man in the Moon this evening, and I'll be back tomorrow night at 7 o'clock. That's Flowerhead. They're from Austin, Texas. Acid Rain is the name of the track from Cub Bloom, a release that came out this year as Tonight and All Week. I'm highlighting some of my favorite releases of the year. And right before Flowerhead, we heard from Disposable Heroes of Hypocrisy. Language of Violence is the track from Hypocrisy is the Greatest Luxury, and that's an Island release. Right before that, at the top of the set, new music from a group out of Los Angeles. They play the blues. They're called the Red Devils. Devil Woman was the track we heard from the album King King, a Deaf American release. And over that, over the end of that, the voice of Quincy Troop, who is Miles Davis's biographer, we heard Poem for Magic Johnson, as I guess this has been a big year for Magic Johnson as well. That's found in another great record for the year, Innings and Quarters. It's a spoken word release on New Alliance Records. Innings and Quarters, words referring to sports, and that's Quincy Troop. It's 2 minutes after 10 o'clock, running a little late. 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I'm Liza Richardson. Jason Bentley is next with Metropolis.
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Welcome to Nocturna. Raul Campos here with you till the midnight hour. Back in effect from Miami with all kinds of goodies. M3 Music Summit Winter Music Conference was going on this past week, and had the privilege to be out there and get all kinds of brand new music. I kid you not, it's about 100 CDs that I brought back. Good few dozen records. So tonight, tomorrow, the next day, a bunch of new tunes. Don't know exactly how much I'm going to get into, but we'll try to squeeze in new Platinum Pied Pipers, new Simon Gray, Africa Bambaataa remix by the Masters at Work, music from Colette, brand new, music from Mark Farina, brand new, Rhythma, Damien remix by the Thievery Corporation, new stuff on Giant Step, a new Bajo Fondo compilation, the Tango Club, and the work of Mr. Richard Dorfmeister as Tosca. And yes, subscribers tickets for tonight to check out a very cool Bossa Nova event featuring Richard Dorfmeister of Tosca and Mr. Rodney Hunter coming to the Larchmont this Saturday, April the 2nd. So those will be coming up in just a bit. Do stay tuned. If you have any questions, 310-450-5183. It is Nocturna.

0: It's 89.9 KCRW. The sounds of Juan Compadónico and Gustavo Santaolalla, also known as the Bajo Fondo Tango Club. It's a brand new collection. The name of this track is Perfume. It's a double disc set. This is the Calvi and Neil remix of Perfume. Super Viel is the compilation to look out for. It's brand new. Bajo Fondo Tango Club. Music just ahead of this by Mark Farina. Brand new single, Cali Spaces. Coming on Ohm Records, Julius Papp Remix is what I played. Find the original on the Mushroom Jazz No. 5 compilation. Brand new from Mark Farina. Ohm Records, Bay Area. Brand new King Unique Remix of Milo, In My Arms. Single on Breastfed Music. Also play something brand new from Gene Douglas featuring David Walker. The Simon Gray Remix of Almost Heaven. And at the very top of the set, something coming on 5-6 Recordings, La Vida by King Britt featuring Eli Perez. Some new tunes, a bunch of new music in store for tonight as well. Just got back from Miami Winter Music Conference, M3 Summit, with a bunch of new tunes. Hopefully you're enjoying. It is Nocturna for this Monday night. Raul Campos with you till midnight. And are you wondering what all the hoopla over podcasting is about? Check out the April edition of The Guide to learn exactly how a podcast works. Also, Elvis Mitchell shares his inspiration for writing on film. 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And over the next couple weeks, KCRW presents a number of upcoming shows. M Ward for a sold-out show at the Troubadour Tuesday, March 29th. Brazilian Girls also tomorrow night at the Roxy with World Leader Pretend. And celebrating Spaceland's 10th anniversary, local favorites Midnight Movies with special guest Bedroom Walls and On the Speakers at Spaceland Wednesday, March 30th. And continuing the 10th anniversary, Ozo Motley on Thursday, March 31st. You can also check the website, kcrw.com, to see the complete list of all the shows we're presenting, as well as a chance to win tickets to see shows in New York and San Francisco. And speaking of tickets, Richard Dorfmeister. And who else? It's Rodney Hunter, I do believe, coming to the Larchmont this Saturday, and subscribers tickets coming up for that, so do stay tuned. 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
0: And Nocturna does continue with brand new remix put together by Quantic. It's forthcoming through Ubiquity, and you got it here on Nocturna.

0: 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And over the next couple weeks, KCRW presents a number of upcoming shows. M Ward for a sold-out show at the Troubadour Tuesday, March 29th. Brazilian Girls also tomorrow night at the Roxy with World Leader Pretend. And celebrating Spaceland's 10th anniversary, local favorites Midnight Movies with special guests Bedroom Walls and On the Speakers at Spaceland Wednesday, March 30th. And continuing the 10th anniversary, Ozo Motley on Thursday, March 31st. You can also check the website, kcrw.com, to see the complete list of all the shows we're presenting, as well as a chance to win tickets to see shows in New York and San Francisco. And speaking of tickets, Richard Dorfmeister. And who else? It's Rodney Hunter, I do believe, coming to the Larchmont this Saturday, and subscribers tickets coming up for that, so do stay tuned. 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
0: And Nocturna does continue with brand new remix put together by Quantic. It's forthcoming through Ubiquity, and you got it here on Nocturna.

to everyone that has just tuned in to this program. This is Lin Sin Sin from Singapore. I shall now read to you a poem in Mandarin.

The next poem that I will read to you is in French, titled Le Mariage. This poem has been published in 1987.

You're in tune to 89.9 KCRW. The Sounds of Tosca, the work of Mr. Richard Dorfmeister. G-Stone Records, it's called JAC. New full length from Tosca. New music coming on Giant Step. These Words, Plant Life Remix. Natasha Benningfield is the artist. Also something from Damien, Habanos Days.

And that's a Thievery Corporation remix, Bashalde Records. Something new from Africa Bambaataa, remix by Masters at Work, Soul Makusa. Played it off a Miami 2005 sampler EP that they were handing out during the conference at their parties. At the very top of the set, Quantic Soul Orchestra remix of Omega Watts. The artist is Omega Watts, that sound. Quantic Soul Orchestra remix. The guy's back with his soul orchestra. Very, very cool. Forthcoming through Ubiquity, dropping at the end of May. Keep in mind, subscribers, tickets to check out Richard Dorfmeister of Tosca and Rodney Hunter at the Larchmont this Saturday. Do stay tuned for that. We'll spin a couple tunes and then give away some tickets to our subscribers. 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More info about La Petite Lily is available at lemley.com. 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As I mentioned, tickets coming up. We'll play some Rodney Hunter, maybe some more Tosca, and give away some tickets. 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

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We are a community service of Santa Monica College. As I mentioned, tickets coming up. We'll play some Rodney Hunter, maybe some more Tosca, and give away some tickets. 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

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In the background, music from Tosca, going back to the new full length on G Stone, JAC. That's what it's called, JAC. Still not sure what it stands for, but I'll do a little more research and I'll get back to you on that. Richard Dorfmeister comes to town this weekend, along with Mr. Rodney Hunter, also a G-Stone artist. Played a cut of his, Electric Lady from the Hunter Files. Well, Bossa Nova happens every Friday night at Zanzibar in Santa Monica. Of course, resident DJs, Jason Bentley, June, Dave Hernandez, Alan Boscanian, plus special guests. They're going to do a special event this Saturday, April the 2nd. Taking place at the Larchmont with special guest DJs Richard Dorfmeister from Tosca and G-Stone recording artist Rodney Hunter. We have 5-person tickets for our subscribers to attend Bossa Nova featuring Richard Dorfmeister and Rodney Hunter at the Larchmont this Saturday, April 2nd at 10 p.m. If you have not won any giveaways from us in the past 90 days and you are a subscriber, call us with your member number, 877-600-KCRW. 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Good luck.

It was brand new music from DJ Khaled. New full length coming on Ohm Records, Hypnotize. It's brand new. Name of that track was A Little More from Khaled, local producer, DJ, vocalist. Just ahead of that, Latin Project remix of Jill Scott, Whatever. Congrats going out to the duo, Latin Project. Picked up the IDMA award for the best Latin single for the tune Música de Amor that they did last year. Well, that was a remix for Jill Scott, Whatever. So congrats once again. Also played a couple tunes from a Puma compilation. Yes, the gear, the shoes, the clothing, Puma. They were in Miami in full force, giving out some very cool compilations. The 5x12 compilation, collection of 5 12-inch singles. EPs, I should say, because there's a slew of tunes. I'm wondering if they're starting up a label, Puma Records maybe? It'd be pretty cool, but no, it's just on the promo tip. Played a Nicodemus remix of Hip Hope, Marzibian featuring Nerve Rack. And also played the Platinum Pied Pipers featuring Sarah. It's called Deep Inside. That's going to be forthcoming actually through Ubiquity, but it's on this Puma compilation. 5x12. Strictly on the promo tip. At the very top of the set, Verso featuring Denise Johnson. The Deviate remix of Happy.

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In the background, DJ Presto, yet some more local production, and the Wayward Saints. It's called Midnight Blue, and I'm playing it off on an EP on Deep Funk Records, Inner City Experience, number 3. Again, DJ Presto, Wayward Saints, Midnight Blue. 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M. Ward joining Nick Harcourt on Morning Becomes Eclectic tomorrow, Tuesday, March 29th. The one and only Beck and his band joining Nick on Morning Becomes Eclectic Thursday, March 31st. And Rachel Yamagata on Sounds Eclectic Sunday, April 3rd. We do continue till midnight. The program is Nocturna. Coming up at the top of the hour, Eric J. Lawrence with Dragnet till 3 a.m. So yes, the tunes continue. Stay close.

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Always in the mix, rocking it, representing it, keeping it proper.

To the top of the hour, the sounds of Frank Roger, Olivier Portal. It's called Me, Myself, and I, the dub mix, coming on Seasons Limited. Also played a couple tunes forthcoming through Milk and Two Sugars. John Cutler, featuring Michael Watford, What You Gonna Do? And just ahead of that, the Morgan Trust remix. I think it's Morton Trust. Morton Trust remix of Inside My Soul. Liquid People is the artist. Milk and Two Sugars is the label. Celebrating 10 years. Congrats, the label. Good stuff. At the top of the set, Zap Mama featuring Erica Badu. Brand new George E. remix of Bandi Bandi. Luakabop Records. It's pretty much going to do it. Got about another minute or so before turning it over to Mr. Eric J. Lawrence. Dragging it till 3 a.m. And you know, you can take your Fringe Benefits card shopping and you can save 10 to 20% at Borders Books and Music, the Cheese Store of Beverly Hills, Tower Records, the Metropolitan Museum of Art stores, or any of the 600 Fringe Benefits providers. 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We are a community service of Santa Monica College. I want to thank you so much for tuning in. It's a huge pleasure. Hope you enjoyed some of the new tunes back from Miami on the house tip, on the down-tempo vibe, hip-hop, and everything in between. Hope you enjoyed. Much more to come. As I mentioned, about 100 CDs that I got this past week. A few dozen records. It's going to be crazy going through it all, but we'll make it happen. And we'll be spinning some more tunes as the week progresses. Also want to thank Mr. Jonathan Lowe coming through on this Monday night. Last minute, filling in. Appreciate it, sir. As I mentioned, stay tuned because the music continues. Dragnet with Eric J. Lawrence. Buenas noches.

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0: Yes, Alton Ellis is still trying. That's a beautiful old rock steady song on the Coxone label by him. Before that, the dub side of a brand new Weed Beat single by Devin Lyon. The A side's called Shadow After Dark, and the dub that we heard is called Saxes in Dub. And we started it off with a disco 45 called Chuny, You Are Number One by Gregory Isaacs and Trinity. And that goes out from Rick, who says, Amy, you're my number one. We got the first two records we played, courtesy of Neville Chung, who carried them back by hand from Jamaica about 10 days ago. And Neville and Ron Miller are part of an experiment at Digby's on La Cienega Boulevard. And tonight, again, from 6 o'clock onward, they're going to be playing nothing but Jamaican music. And we applaud this experiment because it's one of the few places where you can go in town and hear Jamaican music and buy some of it, too. They are making available a lot of the records, the albums and singles that they play at the club in the club lobby. So good work, gentlemen, and keep it up. Our number here at the Reggae Beat Show is 450-5183. I'm Roger Steffens, and I'm here in the very capable company of my partner, Hank Holmes. Hi, Hank.
1: Hi, Roger. Made it in a little late today.
0: What do we have coming up?
1: First song in this set I'll do here will be called... It's a remake by Freddie McKay of the old Dennis Brown hit called Here I Come Again with Love and Not Hate.

0: Yeah, Living Truth doing The Missing Link. Before that, we had a remake by the Wailing Souls of their old classic, Mr. Fire Coal Man, in a slower version there. Before that, we had the Morwells doing You've Got to Be Holy. And starting off with Freddie McKay, Here I Come Again.
1: All right. Well, I hope you have your tape recorders running because we have some rare and exciting material now for all you hardcore reggae fans who've been tuning into us for the past 9 weeks. Some of you, I'm sure, are new listeners as a result of my article this week in the LA Weekly, and we thank you for tuning in. If you have any requests or dedications, we're at 450-5183. And I've just come off one of the most exciting weeks of my life. We ended up spending the better part of 3 days with Bob Marley, the Wailers, Rita Marley, Judy Mowat, Tyrone Downey, a whole bunch of the fine people in the Wailers organization. And for the next, half hour or so, we're going to play excerpts from our interviews and some very exciting live material as well. Hank, we started off on the bus. What was that like for you?
0: Well, nothing much, you know, we just rode on the bus and everybody did their little thing in the back of the bus, sitting around talking. There's one guy rapping Rastafari to some women there, trying to make a little inroad there, and there was everybody just kind of joking around in the back of the bus, pulled over to the side of the road twice because of delays and people running down the street that were supposed to be on the bus, and pulling over to wait for them when they already had a ride to begin with. So it was kind of crazy.
1: We were an hour late leaving town because one of the band members thought he saw a Jamaican guitar player walking down Sunset Strip, and by the time he decided to stop the bus, we were 5 blocks past, and Bob dispatched one of the band, whose hair was not in his dread cap at the time, to run back along Sunset Boulevard and try to find the other Jamaican guitar player. And he didn't. And then we stopped again at SIR and waited for two people who had already left. And finally, we got on the highway an hour later at 3 o'clock. About 4 o'clock, we drove by San Clemente, past Nixon's house. And Marley's only comment at that time was, "What year him president?" He seemed to know a lot more about American politics Saturday night in San Diego, because in Exodus, when he started to sing, "Set the captives free, set the captives free," it was almost as if he was America's premier folk singer, and his music really hit home. We found ourselves about 6:30 in the dressing room of Judy Mowat and Rita Marley. And at this point, we're going to go right into several excerpts from the interview with Rita and Julie and Judy, and we'll pick them up right now in the dressing room.
2: Three, in my opinion, best female vocalists in Jamaica.
3: Very lucky.
2: Thank you. I have seen his show 6 times now, and he's never given you a solo spot. Why don't the I3s come out and do at least an opening song or a set by yourselves? People should hear each of you alone, because
3: yes, the management, he doesn't want that. Bob's manager, he doesn't want, he doesn't even want an opening act for Bob, so, you know.
2: But he has,
3: what's her name? Pretty Rye.
2: What does she have to do with reggae?
3: Maybe she has something to do with the places that we have been. I don't know if we going out there to the reggae before Bob, it would sort of take away from his act. You know, so then
2: I think it would add to it, isn't it?
3: Yeah,
4: so yeah, because that's what's needed, is a little variety.
3: Yeah.
4: Because everybody knows Bob. You know, now they want to keep looking for something else.
5: Yeah.
4: I don't see why he doesn't bring another act with him. Or yes, have you guys stay.
6: Yeah. When in the near future?
3: I got shot in my hand.
2: Did they ever catch the people?
3: No.
2: Do they have any idea who it was?
3: I think some of the people died the same night. You know, the same people killed them because they might talk. So, you know, I think majority of the guys who came to me, they're on the ground.
6: We wanted to tell the tale, but what is concealed will be revealed. You know, we'll find out.
4: Mm-hmm. Yes, did that make you think personally about anything? I mean, that must have been a dramatic thing for each of everybody personally, as far as why that would happen to you.
3: Well, we know it was politically motivated, you know. Sometimes it makes blood chill to know that, wow, that was gross, you know?
4: Mm-hmm.
3: God bless, no man curse, and then God give us life to live.
4: Mm-hmm.
3: So no man can.
6: We can't take it from you, if it is of God.
4: Mm-hmm.
6: Because we have read and we have known of prophets that has come on this earth to do God's work.
4: Mm-hmm.
6: Isaiah was beheaded,
4: mm-hmm.
6: John the Baptist was beheaded, and a whole lot of those other prophets were mm-hmm. killed because of this work, just to deliver the message of truth to the people.
4: Mm-hmm.
6: So then we know that, who are we that they won't try the same thing with us? But then El Selassie in this time says, he will not give us up as any sacrifices, as in those times.
4: Mm-hmm.
6: You understand?
4: No more lamb.
6: No more lamb to the slaughter, because he's not called as Christ anymore, but in his kingly character, as the conquering lamb.
5: Yeah.
6: I mean, we are here with him to conquer, regardless of the fight and what we are going through. But we are here to overcome.
4: And that's the message of Rasta reggae music?
6: That's right.
5: Exactly.
3: For good to overcome evil.
6: Yes.
3: You know?
6: Yes.
4: If you could say one thing to people in Los Angeles, what would you say? Julie?
6: Well, I'd like to say to all my brothers and sisters that now is the time for all of us to come together. First of all, my people, I'm appealing to as black people, because we are the ones that we have to gather first. And then we, when we gather together, we then, when we are fully united, then we can go out and unite others. You understand?
4: Mm-hmm.
6: What we still need for the unity of black people, that
4: yeah.
6: when we are strong, we are able to say, come, Japheth, come, Shem, into the temple of Ham. You know, because it's three different nations, let's face it.
4: Yes.
6: It's Ham, Shem, and Japheth. And each had their own territory. You understand me? And it was Japheth who then went and enslaved our people. But then, as His Majesty said, until the color of your skin is of no more to the significance of the color of your eyes, which is three color, black, brown, and white. And if you should take out the white, then you spoil the eye. So then we have to come together.
4: Mm-hmm.
6: But what I'm saying to my people first is that we first must come together, then we can unite others.
4: Mm-hmm. Well, it's because you weren't unified that you were taken away.
6: That's right. But it's not because God has forsaken us, but it's because of our transgressions.
4: Right.
6: You understand? And it's for us now to come together, as I said, that we can what? Allow others to come together also.
4: What would you want to say to people in Los Angeles, Rita Martin?
3: Yes, what I'd like to say is peace, love, and harmony. Because without that trinity, you get nowhere. And for the future, you know, we want everyone to be together as one, in a oneness.
6: Mm-hmm.
3: Not fighting, not trying to be above or beneath, but everyone is on one level. And that we, the people in Jamaica, brothers and sisters there, we are fighting for the survival of them, and for everybody, everyone universally, the black race, the white race, the pink race, the Indian race, whatever, to bring in a one is that we may stand before our Father one day in peace, love, and harmony, and God's blessing.
4: Amen.

0: Mellow Mood Has Got Me. It sure does. That's Judy Mowat from her album of the same name. Before that, an interview with Judy and Rita, and we'll be playing more excerpts from that in future shows, and including some talk about their upcoming tour of France with Serge Gainsbourg, whose album with the Wailers and the I3s has gone gold in France. All right, now the next piece of music we're going to share after the interview excerpt, it comes right up after the Marley interview, is Jamming, from the historic One Love concert. In April of 1978, Bob Marley returned from exile following the shooting attempt on his life in December of 76. He headlined an eight-hour national concert. And at the very end, Bob Marley joined on stage with Prime Minister Michael Manley and the opposition leader Eddie Sciaga and made a benediction to Jah. Visually, it's one of the most exciting moments in musical history, I think. I've seen it nine times now, and I never fail to get chills from it.
1: It's also one of the few moments where Peter Tosh got to the point where he started out classing Marley. One of the instrumental people in putting the peace concert together was Bucky Marshall. And during some of his concert, he was singing, "We don't want no more Bucky Marshall philosophy." And right. Meanwhile, Marley was on stage patting them on the back. So there was a little difference in tastes there.
0: But privately, Marley indicates his extreme displeasure with politicians of any stripe. Extreme, and we'll be hearing some of that. We interviewed Marley about a half hour after we interviewed the women in Marley's dressing room. We were unable to really talk to him much on the bus going down to San Diego. He sat next to us and one seat back toward the back of the bus, but he had become so exhausted by the rigors of this tour that his voice wasn't holding up very well at all. In fact, he was ultimately forced last Monday to cancel an appearance on Don Kirshner's rock concert. So we didn't want to bother him, but we figured if we didn't strike at least sometime before the concert, we wouldn't have anything with him at all, and it would have been a shame to spend 12 or 13 hours with Bob and not have something on tape. So we walked into his dressing room hoping to interview Family Man and one or two of the other band members, and Bob was sitting way off.

0: off in the corner all by himself. And I looked at him and I said, this is all your fault, Bob, because in Melody Maker recently you said, why do people always interview me? Why don't they interview Family Man or Rita? And I said, we just interviewed Rita and Judy, and now we're in here to interview Family Man. So Family Man came over into the center of the room, put his chair down. The reporters arranged their chairs around him. There were several people there, including Jeff Silberman from the Music Connection, and you'll hear his voice on this tape too. And just as we started to talk to Family Man...
1: Yeah, we set our tape recorders down right in front of him. He was kind of smiling, you know, ready to do a little interview. And Bob Marley picks up his chair real quick and walks over and sets it down practically right in front of Family Man and took over the whole conversation. I don't think he was too happy about this snub.
0: But it was fun because we got some good things out of him. I started by asking Marley if... what the reason was for his set the night before at UCLA. It was almost without exception a set of militant, politicized songs. The only two exceptions were kinky reggae and then an overt love song called Is This Love? And it came as the 17th song in the show. And I suggested to Bob that that acted as a kind of benediction, that after all this trouble that he spoke of in his songs so poetically, that the answer to it all was love.
2: Love is the answer. See, love, love is God, you know. God is the answer to love. That's the solution to our world.
3: When you came back to Jamaica after you were shot, you appeared at the One Love concert, and it seemed that the peace had finally come to Jamaica. Was that a false peace?
2: Which one?
3: Last year in April
2: 1970,
3: One Love.
2: The first piece. Now watch me. Society set up themselves that the youth and youth must get a thing here called frustrating and fight against one another. Now, we say we will fight with the youth, let the youth come together. So you're going to always have a force to try and make them fight, because if they come together, then they won't know themselves, and then they might go and like have a toll up.
4: They might have to the door of peace.
2: You know what I mean? Because everyone guilty, you know. Now that peace come, everyone see what the guy was doing.
4: But what this man said, it is a false peace.
2: Because if you hide and do it, it cannot fast.
4: There's still some war going on, if it's not physically tight.
2: Of course, it's not people still are trying to ignite a few.
5: Is there any way to end? End all wars, or will there always be wars? That's human nature.
4: You can't take a donkey to the water, but you can't make him drink. We bring them right up to the people and say, well, peace, we want peace. But it's up to them to really bring about the peace. They don't want about peace. That means they hate the people. You know what I mean? So if once the people realize that, then the politicians hate them, then they have to do something about the politics.
3: Music is the force that can overcome the political. Block it off and ride of righteousness.
2: One ear, one God, one destiny.
4: Yeah, music can overcome the mentality, but I don't think the music alone.
2: Music is not bad. It was strong, right?
4: Yeah.
2: Music.
3: But I think people want to know if the other part of the struggle that the Rastas want is an armed struggle.
4: Which comes to serve? I mean, Zimbabwe already said they don't really want an armed struggle.
2: Yeah.
4: And Kromo, they don't want armed struggles. They've lost enough people, but if Smith and Boston all of them don't want to give up the land, then I guess they'll fight for it. I think America has the right idea of how the world should be. Because America, no, but America, right? America is one of the few places in the world where you find all races are living, right? White race, black race, Indian race, everyone is here. So America is like an experiment ground where everyone has a chance to prove that man can live together in unity and harmony. But because what America's gross is that Russia doesn't know how it works, how people should live, and Russia's gross is America doesn't know. So
3: the world should be. Some Americans do, but it is not the official American policy.
4: What is the official American policy?
3: Me first, money, flus, d'argent.

0: capitalism, bottom line, dollar.
1: So like the money, the money people control the army.
0: Control everything.
1: And the army president, the money people.
0: Now, Peter Tosh told us in September that he's writing a song called "Here We Are Together Again" for you and Bunny to sing with him. Would you sing that with him if he voted to?
1: Well, sure.
0: There are a lot of people who will hope someday to see Bunny and Bob and Peter reunited. Is there any hope?
1: I love that you sleep him. I would love you to the same thing, right? It was a different road. Not the same road.
2: Bob, one thing I wanted to ask you. I've heard a lot of things from a lot of strict Nyabingi Rastas that say, they think it's bad that you supported the 12 tribe system, you know, taking some attention away from Selassie. How do you feel?
1: Take away attention.
2: You mean by saying I'm from the tribe of Judah?
1: No, his majesty said, Jacob had 12 sons. From Reuben to Benjamin.
3: His majesty was a Judah, you
1: know? What are the skippers? The 12 tribe, man. From Reuben to Benjamin. His majesty said, you're a Judah. That means you have left more.
2: Yeah, right.
1: Tribe.
3: Conquering land.
1: So I shall show you when the 12 tribes get out and 44,000. And then the blood palace nation. I personally think that is true.
2: Yeah, but they say that it's like to draw attention to the tribes is to just take that much of division away.
1: No, but
2: not
1: much. Judah said, the blessing said, and the Judah shall keep together. Mm-hmm. And Judah, you thy brethren will praise. For El Selassie and Judah, every king will cry. Everyone knows that he's my God, but now a man, certain man now don't want to know the real truth about everything. Let me just say, But there is plenty more to it.
3: You have to learn more. No one has...
1: All by organize and come together. If every man does stand up, say, his majesty, come already. He's ever organized and centralized. And he said, most of us come from many different tribes. And he himself is
3: Judah. He called himself in his time the conquering lion of the tribe of Judah. Now, if he recognizes Israel, why shouldn't he? He doesn't want to be the central point. He doesn't want to be like
1: idolized. The twelve
3: tendencies of man. But the Nyabingi, you know, why? The Nyabingi Christian, the 12 tribes, and he said, what is he from the wise and prudent? Shall reveal to Babe and Suckling. No, the Nyabingi is the elder dread who have been around for quite a while. But prophecy, there's no end to prophecy or revelation. It's always something new. But as long as it's in the right direction, and it's positive and it's true, you can't fight it. Nyabingi get the revelation, but we get the revelation now of Israel, which has always been there. It has always been there, but now our eyes have seen it. So we have to express it. Maybe our children to show us something new, because none of us know everything. That's why God made more than one man, so we can all come together and share.
4: The voice of Tyrone Downey. A little later, Bob Marley began to talk about the Pope.
1: Pope is a dangerous guy, right? He worships Christ, but in God, like, he don't know who Christ is.
3: Him to the mother.
1: God has Christ. Christ is coming. Christ come. Who come as the King of Kings and the Lord of Lords? Come, the Lord of Lords. Who decided of King Solomon and King David? I listen last.

Could we have up here on stage here the presence of Mr. Michael Mann and Mr. Edward Seattle?

0: One of the most exciting moments in Bob Marley's career, uniting Prime Minister Michael Manley and Eddie Seaga on stage with him, making an invocation to Jah on the night of a full moon on the 12th anniversary to the day of Haile Selassie's landing in Jamaica. Hank, there was a lot of talk there among Bob and Tyrone Downey and some of the dreads in the dressing room about the differences between Nyabingi Rasta, 12 Tribes Rasta. Can you explain any of that in simple terms so people could get a handle on it?
1: Well, it's kind of hard to explain simply, but Bob Marley, their 12 tribe system was of

0: no consequence at all, started by this man named Gad. And until Bob Marley threw his support behind it, it was a minor little thing. It's the same differences that started out in the Council of Churches in 400 AD when the Ethiopian and the Coptic churches split off of the Roman Catholic, which was to become the Roman Catholic Church. The differences in the doctrinal dispute is the exact differences between the 12 tribes and the Nyabingi. Nyabingi man says, Haile Selassie is God. The 12 tribes man says, Haile Selassie is either the son of God or an agent of God or, you know, just a some kind of God sent down in a physical form, whereas the Nyabingi says it is God, the creator, the almighty. And you'll often hear 12 tribes people talk about Selassie, and they'll say King Selassie and Emperor Selassie and his imperial majesty, but they'll never say the almighty God, or very occasionally anyway. The Nyabingi man always says the almighty God. It is no representative. It is the almighty creator. And I personally can't support any of the 12 tribe system folly. A lot of them just make excuses for doing wrongs. And the strict Nyabingi man will always lives righteously as well as talks righteously. A lot of times the 12 tribes will give you a lot of jive, but they don't live it.
1: Where could somebody in Los Angeles get information about the strict Nyabingi interpretations?
0: Well, look in the history books. You can look in anywhere. Talk to a good righteous Nyabingi Rasta, or most of the people you run into in reggae that are Rastas are mostly the 12 tribes groups people. A lot of the people who used to run Tony G, people like that, who used to run stores down here, are all 12 tribes type people.
1: What about that new store, I&I Records, down on Vernon that Tony Doman is running? Where are his allegiances?
0: The most righteous Rasta man. Nyabingi all the way.
1: All right, that'll give you a little more background. We've had so many letters in the past 3 or 4 weeks from people saying, hey, explain some of this music to us and some of the background. And I think you're beginning to see that it is much closer to the spirit of a religious revival than it is to your normal rock and roll tour.
0: One other thing I wanted to add, too, is that Nyabingi man were the first Rastas. And this 12 tribes business and the RMA, which is the Rastafari Movement Association, which is politically oriented, trying to get Rastas elected into government and stuff like that. All these other splinter groups came after the Nyabingi. The Nyabingi is not even a tribe. It's not even a type of Rasta. It's the original. I mean, it's Nyabingi is another term for saying foundation Rasta, among the first of, you know, the original Rastas. And all these other groups try to do is expand on it, which isn't really necessary at all. Just give thanks and praises to Jah. And that's all there is to it.
1: All right. Thank you, Hank Holmes. You're tuned to KCRW in Santa Monica at 89.9 FM, a community service of Santa Monica College. And let's get back to our Bob Marley and the Wailers feature. The interview continued for several minutes after that, despite Dee Dee McNeil's concern for Bob Marley's voice. As you can hear on that tape, Bob's voice is really, really shot. And yet he came out on stage and did 22 songs, and there was never a moment where his energy flagged. His dancing this time was more of the bongo board variety, the quicksand leg lifts. He didn't get into the histrionics that we've seen him do on film and Jamaican performances, but it was absolutely amazing to me that a man could draw on such reservoirs of strength and put out as much as Bob Marley did, knowing firsthand how tired he really was. I suggested when he got back on the bus that Jah guide, and he said, no, Jah work. We watched the show from first the second row and then the 14th row, thanks to Bernice Sanders, who arranged for us to travel on the junket with Bob. And it was very different from the Pauley Pavilion. I can't really say much about the Pauley. Everyone I talked to who was on the floor loved the show, thought it was one of the greatest shows that Bob had ever done. But I was stuck up in the concourse, and the sound there was almost non-existent. It was as if someone had thrown a blanket over the speakers. And to my mind, Pauley Pavilion should never be used for anything except sports events, and I certainly will never set foot inside there again to see anybody. I wouldn't care if the Pope was coming to do his top 40 hits. All right, so we saw the concert. The concert differed, I think, very much from the LA concert, because several of the songs were different from what he did here, and the mixes were different. There is a man who travels with them, an ace sound engineer named Carl Pitterson, who's worked on most of Marley's records and produced the last two Steel Pulse albums and worked with most of the major people in Jamaica. And Carl started giving

0: giving a kind of Channel One mix to Bob Marley's songs. Hank, will you describe a Channel One mix?
1: I can't describe that, but the difference in the Marley sound that night, he put an echo on, I don't know the exact drum you call, the one that's right in front of you that you knock with a, you know, with a flat stick and hit the edge of the drum and hit the metal rim. He put an echo on the metal rim, so every time he hit that thing, it would have this echoing sound within the music, which he usually don't hear from the Wailers.
0: And we got back on the bus after the concert, walked to the rear of it, and Tyrone Downey was sitting there with a lady from USC named Terry, and a man named Ketch came on, Ketch as in sloop or dinghy, and he works sound for the Wailers, a young American guy. You'll hear his voice on this excerpt coming up. And we started to talk about how it differed. Now, during the course of this next piece of tape, you'll hear bells ringing. The bells rang for the rear door of the San Diego Sports Arena to rise. The bus through Babylon took off, and by the end of the tape, we were on I-5 heading north to Los Angeles once more.
1: In the dark.
0: It was pitch black.
1: Kind of relaxing after the concert.
0: There was only one pin spot on in front of the bathroom door at the very back of the bus. Beating on the bathroom door was Carl Pitterson. Banging time on his guitar case was Tyrone Downey. And Glenn DaCosta, the soprano sax player, who was joined on stage by another member of Zap Pow, his group, Dave Madden, on trumpet. Glenn DaCosta picked up his soprano sax and started blowing some Nyabingi music, and people settled into their seats. Bob sat down alongside us and lay on his back and pulled on a spliff and just generally relaxed. And we're going to give you some feeling for what it's like after a Wailers concert on the bus. Hank?
1: I'd hardly call it Nyabingi, but it was a nice little African tune.
0: All right. Let's go on the bus after the concert in San Diego with Bob Marley and the Wailers, and the first voice you'll hear will be Tyrone Downey and me.
2: Was Carl mixing you differently tonight from the way he mixed you last night?
3: It depends on the vibe that he gets from the music, you know.
2: Because tonight you sounded like a Channel One band, and you didn't last night.
3: Some of our earlier shows on the tour did, but sometimes Bob complains about the difference of the sound.
2: Oh, okay.
3: So we have to try and keep it.
2: Do you listen to the tape after every show?
3: Oh, yeah, we have.
2: And criticize it?
3: Yeah, most of them.
2: You look for flaws?
3: Yeah, well, not even flaws, but you want to hear everyone is conscious of what's happening. You know what I mean?
2: Like a football team?
3: Yeah, all right. Yeah. You know, because sometimes you could be there playing and you're just playing without a purpose or without a direction, you know, concept. You're just playing because it's an instrument and it's a song. But if everyone's energy and concentration is directed on how it should be, then it would be, you know,
2: that's magic.
3: Yeah.
2: You hit that a couple of times tonight.
3: Oh, yeah. Oh, yeah. You're searching for it. Music is such a trip. It's like fishing, you know?
2: Searching for the perfect audience, because the audience makes such a difference.
3: Oh yeah.
2: You can work your tail off, but if the audience isn't there, it doesn't matter how good you are.
3: You know, it's weird. Sometimes the people downstairs aren't boogieing, but the people upstairs are. You know? And there's these people right in front of you. And there's some people there. You know what I mean? And they're burning up this energy, man, because you're feeling it coming from somewhere, you know. And these people just... Plus the security, man, the people are a bit tense too. Because people don't want to be held, you know, restricted. Yeah. They wanted to just move.
2: They were making people sit down. And
3: yeah, it wasn't natural then. The people weren't acting natural. They were controlled.
2: Yes.
3: Their emotions were controlled. Wherein, if you just allow people to just...
2: Carl,
3: then you'd have people all over the stage.
2: Carl Pitterson, did you consciously mix this set differently tonight from the way you mixed it in L.A. last night? Because it sounded very different to me tonight. You're nodding yes. Not for the record, though.
4: As far as can't call any band in reggae, because reggae, every night's different because it's unwritten music.
3: Mm-hmm.
4: So it's like, it's just, if the feeling's right that night.
2: Well, you're constantly making the songs in your repertoire new, as you did tonight. You did a very different version of Get Up, Stand Up tonight.
3: That is it. It's a feeling that you get. Our music had a lot to do with the feeling at the time, you know? Like a lot of people just go, like a lot of American bands,
2: yeah.
3: They go out and they just do the show like a kind of Vegas thing, you know what I mean? Tune one, tune
2: all
3: two.
2: Flash.
3: Yeah, you know.
2: And
3: I mean?
2: They know
3: what
2: it
3: is. Yeah, you know what I mean? I know that this guy has to spin at this time and this guy has to sit at that time.
2: Mm-hmm.
5: I'm trying to get me from that crap and understand. Somebody has missed that.
2: Instead of Carly?
3: Yeah.
2: Who decides that, or does it just happen?
3: It does happen. Yeah.
2: Do you know everything you're going to do before you go out?
3: No.
2: What happens
3: is we have a basic set of tunes, right? Because, you know, you have to play certain tunes all the time that people know, right? Mm-hmm.
2: Like Sheriff?
3: Yeah, right? So you set them out. We used to have a program, remember? But what used to happen now is that the program is there and you look at the next sound to come in and say, you can't play that now. That won't fit right now.
2: Mm-hmm.
3: So naturally you'll feel the kind of sound that would come in good there. Mm-hmm. You know what I mean?
2: And sometimes Carly calls the shot, or does Bob always call the shot?
3: Well, between me and Bob, a family man.
2: Uh-huh.
3: You know what I mean?
4: Conference. There's going to be a change. You see a couple people get together halfway through a song, you know? It's like, no, we can't go into that one.
3: Yeah, you know.
4: No?
3: If you really want to follow your emotion and your feeling, which I think you should, it's hard to just stick to a pattern, you know, anything set. Mm-hmm. Even in a war, right? They go out to fight, they go out to invade, but it's not everything that they planned to do. They do, you know what I mean? Something else happens, you say, oh, we have to divert, you know what I mean? Yeah. The same thing, because music is like an invasion of the mind, an invasion of the body, and the soul, you know what I mean?
2: A benign invasion.
3: Yeah. So what do you think of the show compared to last night?
6: Well, part of my problem was last night I was in the second balcony. So the stage right, and the sound was terrible. We couldn't sound understand anything that Bob said.
3: Oh, yeah, all the time.
6: It's a basketball court.
4: I'm really sorry.
6: It was all muddy. The mix was all muddy up there, and every time Bob talked, you couldn't understand a word.
3: I really feel it for some of those people sometimes, because
4: I thought it was great.
3: At our sound checks, right, when they're balancing, I move around in the hall, and I listen, and every foot that you move, the sound is different, whether it's up, down, or sideways. Anywhere you move, man, the sound just changes.
4: It's when they have the mid-range and the high horns and they put them next to each other. The same program overlaps. You see, because those horns are designed for certain radiant patterns. So there are two big theories behind sound. One's where you let it overlap, and the other is where you stack them up linearly and you leave kind of dead zones where there might not be anything. But it's better than having it over each other, because then if they're not aligned just right in time, it cancels and you get these big standing waves where, like, you were sitting, you couldn't hear it, because those frequencies...
6: I was just getting a muddy bottom mix, I couldn't hear any lies.
4: Well, the sound engineer's got a lot of tools, and he says he's never seen, on this, you know, a spectral analyzer, the whole bottom end, I mean, down to 50 cycles. Most rock bass is up around 150, 200 cycles in there. And this is like from 40 cycles to 125, it's just pinned at the top. No headroom left, you know. Just doesn't move. Usually the things are moving up and down. And
3: about
4: 3 days ago at one of the shows, he comes up to me and he starts laughing and he points at me and he says, look at this. I've never seen this. The thing doesn't move. And he had heard, like, you know, people say, no, we need more weight. We need more weight.
0: Now you'll hear Tyrone Downey on guitar case, Carl Pitterson on bathroom door, and Glenn DaCosta on soprano sax.

0: Babylon by Bus with Bob and the Band. That was Glenn DaCosta on soprano sax. We got back in town about 2 o'clock in the morning on Sunday morning. Stayed up most of the night telling our wives about the trip and putting tape together for last Sunday's show. And Monday, we spent time with the Wailers again. We had arranged to show them one of the two movies about Bob that are here in Los Angeles. First movie is called Heartland Reggae. We had an excerpt from it earlier from the One Love concert, and we want to thank Jim Lewis and Randy Torno for making that available to us. Bob had never seen the footage of the One Love concert before, and finally, 3.5 hours later, after we got there, about 6:30, the band and the singers and a lot of the people traveling with Bob, I guess about 50 strong, crowded into his house in the hotel where he was staying just off Sunset Strip. And we sat down and watched Bob Marley watch Heartland Reggae. What was that like for you, Hank?
1: Oh, I thought it was kind of funny, really. A lot of folly and vanity going on. They enjoyed themselves the most, of course. And during Peter Tosh and some of the other artists, they would take little breaks and talk amongst each other, you know, get things taken care of. Real funny. One guy fell over in the middle of the room, landed on his head, passed out.
0: He wasn't with the band. He was
1: No, right, just some bystander. Also, during the middle of Peter Tosh's most militant moments, during the concert, one of the smoke alarms went off and sent everybody into a panic. Well, most of the paranoids into a panic. And it was just kind of a funny evening, a lot of folly.
0: There was a point where there are four numbers by Peter Tosh in the film Heartland Reggae. During all four numbers, Bob relaxed back on the couch and didn't show much emotion, except during Legalize It, when he started to sing along with Peter, and that was fun for me to see. They didn't particularly care for Jacob Miller. I think they felt there was too much commercialization of Rasta on Jacob's part. They considered him folly boy.
1: But they had fun laughing at him, and, you know, I noticed a lot of them enjoying his ridiculousness.
0: And the next day, those of you who listen to our show regularly will recall 4 shows ago we had Jeff Walker on, and he played an excerpt from an unfinished documentary that he made during the period of time in December of 1976 when Bob and Rita and Don Taylor were shot by unknown terrorists. And he also filmed the Smile Jamaica concert 2 nights later. Bob had never seen that footage, even though it's 2.5 years now since it happened. So Tuesday, we showed

0: that to Bob after the concert. We were very, very fortunate earlier in the day to have been able to join Bob for a 3-hour sound check at the Roxy Theater. And we ran into a fellow named Greg Rue from Orange County there, who had stayed up all night to get tickets, and took him into the sound check with us, another good friend of reggae. Say hi to Greg now. And he played an hour and a half of dub music before he started to sing. And the final part of the sound check was a 20-minute unreleased song, I imagine called Redemption Song. And so we didn't bother struggling back into the Roxy that night. After 4 concerts in 3 days, we didn't want to be greedy. But we did go back to his house after the Roxy concert and showed him the footage of the shooting attempt and the part of the Smile Jamaica concert. The upshot is that both these projects have been rocked off dead center, and it appears as if Heartland Reggae will be released intact soon, and Jeff Walker's film will be released in some form or another, and we'll be telling you more about that very soon, just as soon as we have some confirmation. I don't want to ruin any of the deals in progress, but you reggae fans in Los Angeles, take heart, because there is a lot of extraordinary reggae footage about to be released on the public. We want to say thank you to people at Warner Brothers who helped us on the past week, Annette, Mike Stone, Larry Butler, and a special hi to all of you folks out there in Rhino Records listening to us right now. That's another good place to look for reggae music, along with Muscadine in Santa Monica and several other stores. Let me just make sure I've said thank you to everybody before I turn it back over to Hank Holmes. We have a couple of dedications that came in. Let's send that Marley set out, especially to Michelle from Kent, also to Michelle and Scott, to Rick Braverman, and to Rick Jenkins. Thanks for the pictures. Hank, it's in your hands now.
1: Yeah, back to the

0: and showed him the footage of the shooting attempt and the part of the Smile Jamaica concert. The upshot is that both these projects have been rocked off dead center, and it appears as if Heartland Reggae will be released intact soon, and Jeff Walker's film will be released in some form or another, and we'll be telling you more about that very soon, just as soon as we have some confirmation. I don't want to ruin any of the deals in progress, but you reggae fans in Los Angeles, take heart, because there is a lot of extraordinary reggae footage about to be released on the public. We want to say thank you to people at Warner Brothers who helped us on the past week, Annette, Mike Stone, Larry Butler, and a special hi to all of you folks out there in Rhino Records listening to us right now. That's another good place to look for reggae music, along with Muscadine in Santa Monica and several other stores. Let me just make sure I've said thank you to everybody before I turn it back over to Hank Holmes. We have a couple of dedications that came in. Let's send that Marley set out, especially to Michelle from Kent, also to Michelle and Scott, to Rick Braverman, and to Rick Jenkins. Thanks for the pictures. Hank, it's in your hands now.
1: Yeah, back to the music, finally. Now coming up, we'll start off with Ross Michael and the Sons of Negus doing Mr. Wicked Man.

Yeah, that was the almighty Maytals doing Sit Right Down. Another person I met in person a couple of years ago, and a real nice guy with love and joy in his heart. Always liked them better than the Wailers as a group, too. They have a lot of great records over the years. Before that, we had Chatty Chatty Mouth by the Gladiators off the single. Before that, You Can Run, But You Cannot Hide by the Hurricanes. Unusual group by Lee Perry's Upsetter Studios. Before that, Mr. Wicked Man by the Sons of Negus. Onward and forward into some relaxation and Virgin.

0: That was Set Your Face at Ease by Big Joe, playing the backside on that. Backside of Old Man Say. Well, it's actually the backside of Hear What the Old Man Say by the Lyrics. Before that, we had the backside of Jah Will Guide by the Silver Shadows. And we started off with a backside of a Jah Youth song called The World is a Stage.
1: And we've come to the part of the show every week where we tell you about the free KCRW calendar. It's a little bigger than a normal size sheet of paper when you look at the calendar itself. It tells you at a glance what's playing from 6 in the morning till 6 the next morning, 7 days a week. It's a beautiful piece. It's something you'd be proud to have on your wall, and it won't take you 5 minutes to find a listing. If you'd like a free copy of our KCRW guide and you're not currently a subscriber, please give us a ring here at 450-5183. We'd like to hear from you. Our number again is 450-5183. We have about 30 copies of the Reggae News in the mail. If you'd like a copy of it, drop us a line, the Reggae Beat, for a free copy of the Reggae News. That's KCRW 1900 Pico Boulevard, Santa Monica, 90405. I'd like to make a personal note here. I lost a friend very recently, a man named Alex Jacobs. There's a very eloquent piece in the calendar today by Michael Dempsey about Alex, and Alex and I wrote a book together last year, and I miss him. I want to dedicate this whole show to the memory of Alex Jacobs, a remarkable man and fine screenwriter. Hank, you're going to take us out the rest of the show, and we thank all of you for calling and writing to us, and we'll be here every week from noon to 2. This is Roger Steffens turning it over to Hank Holmes.
0: Yeah. All right. Next coming up, we got an old tune by Lee Perry and the Soulettes, who are probably Rita Marley and the backup crew there. It's an old ska tune, which we've had some requests for, called Please Don't Go, with Lee Perry singing.

0: Yeah, that was Larry Marshall with an old rock steady song called No One to Give Me Love. Before that, we had heard Please Don't Go by Lee Perry and the Soulettes.
1: Okay, the end of another very fast 2 hours on a Sunday afternoon here at KCRW in Santa Monica. Remember, if you'd like to talk to us about reggae, we're here every Sunday from noon to two. And we're looking for people with big collections. If you have a huge collection of reggae and would like to share it with some more people, give us a ring at 450-5183 or write us at the station and tell us about it. Hank, any final business?
0: Nope. Just a couple more seconds of music, I guess.
1: All right. We'll take it out with an extended version of our theme song. This is called The Right Side by Pavlov Black, who is a member of Jimmy Cliff's band.

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1: That's tonight. You don't want to miss it. Saturday night come Sunday morning at 2 a.m. And especially not tonight, because Mr. Wilcox is going to have Laurie Anderson along with him. You may have heard her. She was with Tom Schnabel on Morning Becomes Eclectic yesterday, and it was an awful lot of fun. So look forward to that tonight on FRGK. Laurie Anderson after her show at the Roxy. There's also going to be an interesting thing. I think it bodes to be an event. Laurie Anderson is going to be at Tower Records, about 11 p.m., somewhere in between the two shows at the Roxy. I think that's going to be quite interesting, to say the least. And she also has a new album out, and it's, boy, is it good. Laurie Anderson, this is from the album. Actually, this cut was also on the William S. Burroughs' John Giorno album, You're the Guy I Want to Share My Money With, that she put out last year. It's called Born Now.

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1: That's tonight. You don't want to miss it. Saturday night comes Sunday morning at 2 a.m. And especially not tonight, because Mr. Wilcox is going to have Laurie Anderson along with him. You may have heard her. She was with Tom Schnabel on Morning Becomes Eclectic yesterday, and it was an awful lot of fun. So look forward to that tonight on FRGK. Laurie Anderson after her show at the Roxy. There's also going to be an interesting thing. I think it bodes to be an event. Laurie Anderson is going to be at Tower Records, about 11 p.m., somewhere in between the two shows at the Roxy. I think that's going to be quite interesting, to say the least. And she also has a new album out, and it's, boy, is it good. Laurie Anderson, this is from the album. Actually, this cut was also on the William S. Burroughs John Giorno album, You're the Guy I Want to Share My Money With, that she put out last year. It's called Born Never Asked from Laurie Anderson's new album, Big Science, on KCRW.
2: It was a large room full of people, all kinds. And they had all arrived at the same building at more or less the same time. And they were all free. And they were all asking themselves the same question. What is behind that curtain?

African nightmare, one time moment, moment, falling hullabaloo, and I slept in the nearest bar. Adamant Sherman went too far. Clinton went for winter, so he wonder how the dollar went down. Gotta get a word to Elizabeth Barber. Hey, oh, he wished me well. Seems like another day I could fly into the eye of God.

Getting in a mood for a mum, that's a knife, like pushing my luck, a fry like a mad thing, dare strip, take off, skimming of a rhino, born in slumberless, then he's a struggle with a child who's dreaming, dreaming, drowned by the drop, so steely, sunshine, sick of you, sick of me, lust for the feel I've crushed and made, like a tiny little one left unnamed. Seems like another day I could fly into the eye of God on high, seems like another day I could fly into the eye of God on high, over the bush.

0: live, Miles Davis. That's new. The album's called We Want Miles. It was recorded last year, June, July, and October, at three different locations, in Boston, in New York, at Avery Fisher Hall, and in Tokyo. We Want Miles. That's Backseat Betty, which was on his album that he put out last year. Nice, nice live version. He's got Mike Stern playing the guitar. Let me see. Al Foster was drumming. Marcus Miller on the Fender bass. Bill Evans, the soprano sax. And Mino Cinello, I think. So I'm going to try and pronounce it. Was doing the percussion. Live, Miles Davis. It's new and it's nice and brand new. Just before that, also, new Ornette Coleman. Fine album entitled Of Human Feelings. We listen to the composition he calls Times Square. Group called Material, featuring primarily on the cut called Square Dance that we listened to. Fred Frith and Henry Threadgill. David Bowie from the Lodger album did African Night Flight. Mobius and Planck did Osmo Factor from their Material album of last year. A couple German synth, techno, whatever. I mean, as Brent Wilcox has put it, the categories are collapsing. It's very hard to call something jazz or rock and roll or whatever anymore, which I think was made very obvious by the live Ornette Coleman concert. If you saw that, it wasn't jazz, it wasn't rock, it wasn't R&B or gospel. It was a little bit of all of them, but it was something brand new and amazing. It's so new that it doesn't even have a title yet. And in the very first place, we started off with Laurie Anderson from her new album, Big Science, Born Never Asked. And I'll remind you that she will be here tonight on FRGK with Brent Wilcox somewhere between 2 and 6 a.m.
1: Ellery Queen's Minute Mysteries. This is Ellery Queen with a case I call the Kidnap Caper. I was shocked to learn that a wealthy industrialist named Quigley had been kidnapped. Mrs. Quigley asked me to investigate when she received a strange ransom note in her husband's handwriting. It's said to have their son John bring $200,000 in small bills to a nearby park at 10 o'clock that night. But we don't have a son named John, Mrs. Quigley told me. Very interesting, I said. I believe Mr. Quigley's trying to tell us something. In a moment, I'll tell you what.
2: 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The solution to a successful subscription drive is finding your check or money order in our mail soon. Because where would we be without you? So help us by including your pledge form with your check or money order. 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Now, ladies and gentlemen, back to the adventures of Ellery Queen.
1: In the case of the Kidnap Caper, the note mentioned a son, John, who didn't exist. I had a hunch the letters J-O-H-N were a code corresponding to numbers. The phone number where Quigley was held. The hunch was right. Listen again to Ellery Queen's Minute.

0: 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A very special show with some very rare material this Sunday from 2 to 6. Please join us.
1: 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Our number on the dial is 89.9 FM, and we are a community service of Santa Monica College. My name is Deirdre O'Donohue. I'm sitting in on Saturday Becomes Eclectic this week for Bob Darby, as I will be next week, and then Bob will be back with more good music. There's a lot of good new albums coming out just in these past couple of weeks. One of my favorite musical performers is a man by the name of Pat Metheny, and his group, which includes Lyle Mays on keyboards, Steve Rodby on the bass, and Dan Gottlieb on drums, has put out a new album called Off Ramp. They've got special guest Nana Vasconcelos, one of my definite favorite musicians, doing percussion, voice, and berimbo. From this new album by the Pat Metheny group called Off Ramp, this is 18 on KCRW.

0: I met this guy, and he looked like he might have been a hat check clerk at an ice rink, which in fact, he turned out to be. And I said,
1: oh boy, right again.

it looks. 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He said, isn't it? Isn't it just? Isn't it just like a woman? She said, it's hard. It's just hard. It's just kind of hard to say. He said, isn't it? Isn't it just? Isn't it just like a woman? She said, it goes. That's the way it goes. It goes that way. He said, isn't it? Isn't it just like a woman? She said, it takes one, it takes one too, it takes one to know one. He said, isn't it just like a woman?

She said it to no. She said it to no one. Isn't it just like a woman?

0: on KCRW in Santa Monica, 89.9 FM, Saturday Becomes Eclectic. I'm Deirdre O'Donohue, sitting in for Bob Darby. And we started that off about half an hour ago with something from the brand new Pat Metheny Group album. Cut was called 18. The album is entitled Off Ramp. DJ Lockwood, young French violinist, who's also got a new album out called Fastened Seatbelts, played Aldino. Gong from their Espresso album did the title track. It's a bunch of French people, and Alan Holdsworth involved in that group as well. Kevin Ayers from the Banana More album did Decadence. We listened to Barcarolle with Nana Vasconcelos taking the lead from the new Pat Metheny Group album, Off Ramp again. And then Nana Vasconcelos himself from his 1980 album entitled Sodades. Listened to the cut called Dado. And then Laurie Anderson from just a swell new album she's got out called Big Science. We listened to Example Number 22 and Let X Equal X / IT Tango. And that last little bit there, a piece Kevin Ayers calls Beware of the Dog. Remind you that Laurie Anderson's in town. She was here at KCRW with Tom Schnabel yesterday morning. She will be back tonight on FRGK with Brent Wilcox. She's appearing at the Roxy tonight and tomorrow night, and then at Royce Hall Monday. And something that should be very interesting, Laurie Anderson live at Tower Records around 11 o'clock tonight. I think those are going to be the two fun things, Tower Records and FRGK. It's always happening here at KCRW.
1: 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Three distinguished soloists will perform. It will be a gala evening and will be broadcast live over KCRW. 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
2: 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Don't get me wrong about that. I think Cheap Trick are just great. Any kind of music, as long as it's well done, and they sure do some good, pure pop. John McNally will be here with his traditional jazz show at 10 a.m. I'll be here till then. Recent album, I can't call it really entirely new. I guess it came out February, so it's a couple months old, but it's just fine. It's new Van Morrison. The album's called Beautiful Vision. This is Dweller on the Threshold.

0: And then sit with you here from 8 to 10 until John McNally comes. We listened to Van Morrison, Dweller on the Threshold, from his most recent album. Nick Drake with One of These Things First. John Martin's Certain Surprise. And Joan Armatrading from her most recent album, Walk Under Ladders, Romancers.
1: Ellery Queen's Minute Mysteries. This is Ellery Queen with the case I call the Curious Gangland Killing. When a small-time gangster named Lopez was found dead at the bottom of the river, police immediately assumed it was a gangland killing. Lopez was found tied tightly with cotton rope. His legs were bound together with heavy iron. Open and shut case, said the police. But I investigated and found out Lopez had a lot of insurance, and he was suffering from an incurable disease. This wasn't a gangland killing, I insisted, but a case of suicide. The police didn't believe me till I showed them why. In a moment, I'll explain.
2: 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Now, ladies and gentlemen, back to the adventures of Ellery Queen.
1: In the case of the curious gangland killing, you recall Lopez was tied tightly with cotton rope. Actually, he tied himself up loosely and the cotton rope tightened in the water. By appearing to have been killed, his wife would collect double indemnity, and she almost did. Listen again to Ellery Queen's Minute Mysteries.
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My name is Deirdre O'Donohue. I've been sitting in for Bob Darby, and we'll do so again next week right after my show from 6 to 8.

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1: That's Tonight with Brent Wilcox, and he'll have as his guest Laurie Anderson. You want to check that out. Sean McNally will be here in just a second on KCRW in Santa Monica. I'm going to jump out with a little tiny bit from a new album called Eros in Arabia by Richard Horowitz. It's on Ethnotech Records. It's not a real readily available album, but they do have it at Rhino. It's called 23-8 for Colin Nuncaro. See you next week on KCRW.

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1: There are many sounds I remember that we don't hear anymore.

This is a new import on Dorado Records by Cool Breeze. It's called Assimilation, and this track is Down by Law. Before that, PJ Harvey by Request with Maniac from the new single Come On Billy. It's an extra track. Before that, we heard from Torch Song, which is William Orbit, Rico Conning, and Laurie Mayer, based here in Venice and in London. The new Engram recording, imported from WIA UK, is called Toward the Unknown Region by Torch Song. We heard Gumbo Yeah Yeah. Then at the top of the set, we heard a collaboration between DJ Olive, Loop, and Once Too, a track called Quark Soup, compiled by Bill Laswell for this subharmonic new release. It's called Valise One. Destruction of Syntax. We'll hear more from that throughout the evening on Metropolis. I'm Liza Richardson sitting in for Jason Bentley. It's 16 minutes after 8 o'clock. Also still to come, new music from Peter Scher, Hector Zazu, new music from Alam, the Tindersticks. Bob Marley gets remixed by Sly and Robbie. New music from the Catherine Wheel coming up in Bjork. Also words from Jim Morrison and Xane Cervenka. Brian Mast and Viru Gupti are my assistants this evening. KCRW thanks the Lemley Theaters for their support, now on screen at the Lemley's Monica Fourplex in Santa Monica and at the Lemley's Sunset in West Hollywood. A pure formality with Gerard Depardieu and Roman Polanski.

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This is a journey into sound. A journey which along the way will bring to you new color, new dimension, new value.

We're also hearing the sound effects created by DJ Spooky from this Valise 1 Destruction of Syntax recording on Subharmonic Records. Right before this, we heard Songs from the Cold Seas, directed by Hector Zazu, featuring the vocals of Vime Sari, Lone Kent on guitar, Brendan Perry on that track. And it's by Hector Zazu from his latest recording, Songs from the Cold Seas. Look for a new remix of that track by William Orbit forthcoming. Right before that, Voodoo 155. This album is self-titled. It's new on Island, and we heard Zaka to follow Kiss of the Bee by William Orbit under the name Strange Cargo. Hinterland is the album to look for on Engram Recordings. It's an import from WIA UK. Kiss of the Bee is the track that we heard by Strange Cargo. Then at the very top, we heard from Cool Breeze and Assimilation in a track called Down by Law. I'm Liza Richardson. I'm sitting in for Jason Bentley. It's Metropolis. We'll have tickets coming up to see the Atomic Age series, films from our radioactive past, at the Lemley's Monica Fourplex. Tickets to that coming up. Stay tuned to KCRW.

BK on his windshield. He wiped it off with a white rag and, smiling coolly, drove away. He's rich, got a big car. My gang will get you.

You want girls, pills, grass? Come on, I show you a good time. This place has everything. Come on, I show you.

0: Fly and Robbie give this remix a psychedelic touch. That's Keep On Moving, Bob Marley, from the reissue of Natural Mystic out on Island. Before that, we heard the music of DXT. Twisted Tables is the name of the track that we heard. It's new on Subharmonic Records, compiled by Bill Laswell. It's called Valise 1, Destruction of Syntax, and we heard from DXT. And over that, a short poem by Dasae Scott called The Pressure on the Heart. This is found in a new collection from Virgin Canada called Word Up. It's a collection of spoken word from Canada and New York on Virgin Canada. It's an import. Before that, a new reissue, Jim Morrison and The Doors, An American Prayer. It originally came out in 1978, and it has finally been reissued on CD, and it's out in stores on Elektra. Jim Morrison featuring The Doors. Jim Morrison did his poetry, and then The Doors scored it years later after Jim's death. And it's called An American Prayer. It's on my 10x5 for next month, so look for it. Save your money till then, maybe. Catherine Wheel at the top of the set. Way Down is the new single from the forthcoming album called Happy Days by Catherine Wheel. That started the whole thing. I'm Liza Richardson, and it's Metropolis. I'm sitting in for Jason Bentley. I'm usually here for Total Eclipse Saturday and Sunday afternoons from 2 until 5. That's tomorrow.
1: Santa Monica College summer sessions are back.
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1: But the cost of four-year school is going through the roof. Going to SMC's summer sessions is an intelligent way to give you and your education budget a well-deserved summer break.
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0: Sly and Robbie give this remix a psychedelic touch. That's Keep On Moving, Bob Marley, from the reissue of Natural Mystic out on Island. Before that, we heard the music of DXT. Twisted Tables is the name of the track that we heard. It's new on Subharmonic Records, compiled by Bill Laswell. It's called Valise 1, Destruction of Syntax, and we heard from DXT. And over that, a short poem by Dasa Scott called The Pressure on the Heart. This is found in a new collection from Virgin Canada called Word Up. It's a collection of spoken word from Canada and New York on Virgin Canada. It's an import. Before that, a new reissue, Jim Morrison and The Doors, An American Prayer. It originally came out in 1978, and it has finally been reissued on CD, and it's out in stores on Elektra. Jim Morrison featuring The Doors. Jim Morrison did his poetry, and then The Doors scored it years later after Jim's death. And it's called An American Prayer. It's on my 10x5 for next month, so look for it. Save your money till then, maybe. Catherine Wheel at the top of the set. Way Down is the new single from the forthcoming album called Happy Days by Catherine Wheel. That started the whole thing. I'm Liza Richardson, and it's Metropolis. I'm sitting in for Jason Bentley. I'm usually here for Total Eclipse Saturday and Sunday afternoons from 2 until 5. That's tomorrow.
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0: 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Now on screen at the New Art Theater in West Los Angeles is Mina Tannenbaum, a moving story spanning the 25-year friendship of two young Jewish women in Paris.

This is DJ GMS from Def Real. We just recorded the single Song Without a Name. It's very late in the studio right now, but we are gonna kick off another freestyle joint together with the people of Cause of Death. Yo, Mel V, tell them what time it is.

This is music. It's new from Peter Scherer of The Ambitious Lovers. It's new on Metro Blue. His solo release is called Very Neon Pet. Peter Scherer on KCRW in Metropolis. Right before that, some rap music from the Netherlands. We heard from Def Real featuring Cause of Deaf and Sense. The track is Get Funky. It's from a compilation called Groove Music from the Netherlands, Hip Hop, Funk, and Jazz Dance. Tiny little spoken word excerpt from Exene Cervenka's new release on 213 CD. It's called Surface to Air Serpent. Exene takes the stage this evening at the Alligator Lounge along with Rosie Flores, Ellen Mabee, Bill Moore, Annette Zelinskis, and Liz Belial. It's happening right now at the Alligator Lounge. We heard from Exene to follow Bjork from the forthcoming release Post. We heard Hyper Ballet.

I'm Liza Richardson sitting in for Jason Bentley. It's Metropolis. Usually I'm here for Total Eclipse. That's tomorrow from 2 to 5 and Sunday from 2 to 5 as well. We'll have tickets coming up to see the Atomic Age series of films at the Lemley's Monica Fourplex, so stay tuned for that. KCRW thanks the Santa Monica Doubletree Guest Suites for its support, now playing in the hotel's banquet and ballrooms, weddings, bar mitzvahs, meetings, receptions, seminars, dance parties, and other public feasts and private festivals, all catered by the Doubletree Guest Suites staff.

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This track is called The Key, and it's new from Stacked Up by the band Censor, new on Ultimate Recordings through A&M. Before that, also new, The Apples in Stereo is the name of the band. Fun Trick Noisemaker is the album. On Spin Art, we heard Pine Away by The Apples in Stereo. Chris Isaac before that from Forever Blue, we heard Go Walking Down There, new on Reprise. The top of the set, Dawn Penn with her original You Don't Love Me. This is found on the new soundtrack to the film Party Girl. Coming up next, new music from Terrence Trent D'Arby. I'm Liza Richardson sitting in for Jason Bentley. It's Metropolis. KTRW thanks Herb Magazine for its support. 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Issue number 42 on newsstands now features techno artist Moby, LA's own Alcoholics, Masta Ace, Toronto's boombastic Dream Warriors, and interview with the masters of rave, The Prodigy. 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Herb is always a step ahead.

0: very uplifting music. It's the M People, Bizarre Fruit. The name of the album, new one, Deconstruction. Epic. And that's Sight for Sore Eyes by the M People. Before that, the Justin Warfield Supernaut. We heard Come Back Again from this new self-titled release from Justin Warfield, known for his raps, but now traveling down the rock and roll road. Justin Warfield Supernaut, it's new on Quest Records. Then at the top of the set, Terrence Trent D'Arby from TD's Vibrator, new on the Work label. We heard Supermodel Sandwich with Cheese, Terrence Trent D'Arby, to start the set. It's 9:45. Stay tuned for Brave New World coming up at that time. I'm Liza Richardson. Till then, it is Metropolis. I'm sitting in for Jason Bentley. Coming up this Sunday night, Jason will be spinning discs with Bruno Ghez at Bossa Nova, their party, every Sunday night at 217 Broadway, just off the promenade in Santa Monica. This coming Monday is a holiday, so Sunday night might be a great one to go out and check out Jason and Bruno at Bossa Nova, 217 Broadway in Santa Monica. This coming Saturday night, it's the Nancy Dworsky Band, and maybe Theo Mondal will be better and playing with the Nancy Dworsky Band this Saturday night, May 27th. At 9 p.m. Genghis Cohen Cantina, 740 North Fairfax. So that's that.
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Right now we're listening to the jungle sounds of 44 in the jungle is the name of the track. And this is found on a collection. This is not an import, so it's at the right price on DM Records. It's called This Is Jungle Volume 1. Vidiots is pleased to invite you to join animation artist Vanessa Swartz for a special screening and discussion of her Academy Award nominated short film called The Janitor at Vidiots on Friday, June 2nd, 9 p.m. Admission is free. If it returns each year to the Pacific Design Center on Father's Day, what can it be but Summer Day? KCRW's Smash Hit Wine, Dine, Travel Auction, and Wine and Food Festival. 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They're in the June edition of Splice, KCRW's program guide. Give us a call. Lemley's Monica Fourplex presents the Atomic Age series. Films from our radioactive past, such as Dr. Strangelove, Miracle Mile, On the Beach, Hiroshima, Mon Amour, and other nuclear era dispatches will be screening every Saturday and Sunday at 11 a.m. through September 4th. Special guest speakers will introduce each show, and we have five tickets, five pairs of tickets, that is, for our subscribers to see anyone.

of these Atomic Age series screenings at the Lemley's Monica Fourplex on Saturday or Sunday through September 4th at 11 a.m. If you have not won any tickets from us in the past 90 days, give us a call now with your member number. The number to call is 310-450-3524. 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That's 5 pairs of tickets for our subscribers to see any one of these Atomic Age series screenings at the Lemley's Monica Fourplex on Saturday or Sunday through September 4th at 11 a.m. I'm Liza Richardson. It's Metropolis. Stay tuned for Brave New World with Tricia Halloran coming up in 10 minutes.

show. And we have five pairs of tickets, that is, for our subscribers to see any one of these Atomic Age series screenings at the Lemley's Monica Fourplex on Saturday or Sunday through September 4th at 11 a.m. If you have not won any tickets from us in the past 90 days, give us a call now with your member number. The number to call is 310-450-3524. 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That's five pairs of tickets for our subscribers to see any one of these Atomic Age series screenings at the Lemley's Monica Fourplex on Saturday or Sunday through September 4th at 11 a.m. I'm Liza Richardson. It's Metropolis. Stay tuned for Brave New World with Tricia Halloran coming up in 10 minutes.

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This is from the 1992 Warner Brothers release by Brian Eno called Nerve Net. This track is Wire Shock. Before that, from the album Blood by This Mortal Coil, we heard You and Your Sister, sung by Kim Deal and Tanya Donnelly. And at the top of the set, El Diablo and El Ojo.

0: It's new from the Tinder Sticks, from their self-titled new release. That began the set. I'm back tomorrow at 2 o'clock. I'm Liza Richardson. I've been sitting in for Jason Bentley in Metropolis. Tomorrow, join me for Total Eclipse from 2 to 5. 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Special thanks to Brian Mast and Viru Gupti for assisting me this evening. Trisha Halloran is next with Brave New World.
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2: Dual nationality. Is Mexico launching a cynical effort to open the borders and get more of a voice in U.S. politics? I'm Warren Olney. Each week, we rebroadcast our most compelling Which Way L.A. This Saturday, are Mexico and the American Southwest irretrievably bound together so that dual nationality will heal our differences? That's Which Way L.A., Saturday at 10 in the morning on KCRW.

We are listening to Sean Lee and his Ping Pong Orchestra. The album is called World of Funk. And this one is called Accelerate. Nico Case before that from her last album called Middle Cyclone. We heard This Tornado Loves You from the Nice People at Anti Records. Rufus Wainwright from his debut solo album. April Fools. Coming up this week, April already, ladies and gentlemen. Sean Mullins before that, new single from his forthcoming album, California, from Vanguard Records. And we started off with Sunvolt from their album Trace. One of my favorite songs, Windfall.

Ladies and gentlemen, boys and girls, I am Gary Calamar, and this is KCRW and KCRW.com. Very happy to be with you this evening. We've got a great show up ahead for you, for your listening pleasure. We've got some new music from Ray Davies from the Kinks. He's got a new collection called See My Friends, where he teams up with some great artists, including folks like Bruce Springsteen and Jackson Brown, Alex Chilton, Gary Lightbody, the 88. We'll hear a track from that. We'll also hear from Robin Hitchcock, who's performing at Largo at the Coronet this week. Nick Cave in the set, Karen Ann from her new album, also a new one from Dengue Fever. We'll hear from Led Zeppelin and Lush and Peter Gabriel covering Arcade Fire.

right, that is brand new from Dengue Fever, the LA-based Cambodian psych rock band. The new album is called Cannibal Courtship, and we heard Cement Slippers coming out on Fantasy Records in April 19th. The Constellations before that, from their album Southern Gothic, we heard Felicia. Lush did For Love, and we started off with The Joy Formidable. The album's called The Big Roar, and we heard Whirring. Gary Calamar here at the KCRW and KCRW.com. If you have any comments or questions about the show, you can always drop me an email. The address is gary.calamar@kcrw.org. Up next, we've got something new, a new album from Karen Ann. Karen Ann, an Israeli artist who's been based in France. The new album is called 101, and the track is called My Name is Trouble. It's KCRW.

We are listening to the City Champs doing their version of A Beautiful Mind, the theme from Mad Men. Nick Cave before that, the title track from his album Dig Lazarus Dig. Rainbow Arabia, that's a husband and wife team from Los Angeles. New album is called Boys and Diamonds. We heard Without You. Fujiya and Miyagi. I don't believe they are a married couple. Fujiya, Miyagi, I'm not quite sure what's up with them. But they've got a new album out called Ventriloquism. Ventriloquizing. And we heard 16 Shades of Black and Blue. And we started off with Karen Ann from her new album 101. And My Name is Trouble. It's KCRW. This is new from Ray Davies and Jackson Browne.

Little band there called Led Zeppelin and Going to California from the album known as Led Zeppelin 4. Wyoke before that, they've got a new album out called Civilian. We heard Two Small Deaths. That's new from Merge Records. Lucinda Williams' great new album called Blessed. We heard Seeing Black, and we started off with a very interesting collection. Ray Davies from the Kinks has teamed up with some of his favorite musicians and a lot of fans of the Kinks music, and have teamed up for a collection called See My Friends. And Ray Davies teams up with everyone from Bruce Springsteen to John Bon Jovi. And in this case, Jackson Browne. They get together and do Waterloo Sunset. The album coming soon from Decca Records. See My Friends, Ray Davies and his friends. I'm Gary Calamar. It's KCRW. Coming up in just a moment, we've got some new music from Peter, Bjorn, and John.

That, ladies and gentlemen, is a new song from Jessica Lee Mayfield, the title track from her album Tell Me, the album produced by Dan Auerbach. Is that who it's produced by the from the Black Keys? Oh yeah, Dan Auerbach, of course, produced this album from Jessica Lee Mayfield. It is a new release from the nice folks at Nonesuch Records. War Paint before that, Undertow, that was the Javelin remix. Then a double shot of My Baby's Love for a couple of songs for Peter, Bjorn, and John. They've got a brand new one. The new album is called Gimme Some. Is a new album. We heard Second Chance, and then we heard their classic song of a couple years ago, Young Folks, from their album Writer's Block. I'm Gary Calamar. It's KCRW and KCRW.com. Speaking of Peter, Bjorn, and John, Robin Hitchcock is in town this week in Los Angeles. He's got a few shows over at Largo at the Coronet. He's going to be there on March 29th, 30th, and 31st in the Little Room over there, starting up at 9:30. And then on April 1st, he will be joining up with the talents of Grantley Phillips and John Bryan in the bigger room at the Largo at the Coronet. Should be some great shows. Robin is one of the greats, and we're going to play a song from him right now. This one is called, again, he has so many of my favorite songs, Robin does, but this one always touches me deeply. It's called I Saw Nick Drake. From Robin Hitchcock, it's KCRW and KCRW.com.

clothes, they said the things to make it seem improbable. The wail of a lie like the hope it was. And the good men tomorrow had their feet in the wallow, and their heads of brawn were nicer shorn, and how they bought their positions with saccharine and trust. And the world was asleep

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I'm living in an age that screams my name at night, but when I get to the door,

The group is called If By Yes, featuring Yuka Honda from Chibo Matto and Petra Hayden from That Dog and Other Things, also members of the Cornelius group. We heard You Feel Right. That was the Cornelius mix. The new album is called Salt on Sea Glass. That one goes out to our friends in the Windy City. Peter Gabriel before that, covering Arcade Fire, My Body is a Cage, from the most recent Peter Gabriel album, Scratch My Back. Dustin O'Halloran with that lovely piano piece, We Move Lightly. The new album from Dustin O'Halloran is called Lumiere, from Fat Cat Records. David Bowie with the Bewley Brothers from Hunky Dory, and Robin Hitchcock started off the set with I Saw Nick Drake. That is from a collection called A Star for Bram. And as I mentioned earlier, Robin has several shows happening this week at the Largo at the Coronet in Hollywood. I am Gary Calamar, and this is, in fact, member-supported, 89.9 KCRW in Santa Monica, KCRI Indio Palm Springs, KCRU Oxnard Ventura, KCRY Mojave in the Antelope Valley. KCRW is NPR News and handpicked music, streaming and podcasting at KCRW.com. We are a community service of Santa Monica College. It's KCRW, this one in memory of Elizabeth Taylor.

The chills that you spill up my back keep me filled with satisfaction when we're done. Satisfaction of what's to come. I couldn't.

0: Come on, y'all. Y'all are crazy, man.
1: You all are crazy, man. That is Delight. Groove is in the Heart from a collection called Sampledelic Relics and Dance Floor Oddities. Groove is in the Heart. Don't you forget that, ladies and gentlemen. Mark Ronson, along with Santo Gold, doing the jams Pretty Green. That's from the Mark Ronson album from a couple years back, entitled Version. BDI, before that, Beatles and Stones, from their new one, Different Gear, Still Speeding. The Strokes did Undercover of Darkness from their new one, Angles. And we started off with the Beatles and a little tribute to Liz Taylor and Dizzy Miss Lizzy. That's taken from the Help album soundtrack. Although I don't remember it in the movie, but I could be mistaken. I am Gary Calamar. This is KCRW and KCRW. Let me get rid of this. KCRW.com. This is new from The Kills.

beauty there from Death Cab for Cutie, the title track from their album Transatlanticism. We should be hearing some new music from Death Cab for Cutie pretty soon. We also heard from XCXO, Kills of the Flood, from a new collection called Brown Shark Red Lion. Cat's Eyes before that. Cat's Eyes, Cat's Eyes, Cat's Eyes is the information on that one. Broken Bells before that, brand new EP. We heard Murrian Fields, and we started off with The Kills and DNA from their forthcoming album, Blood Pressures. I'm Gary Calamar. It's KCRW and KCRW.com. Up next, music from New Orleans from the Generationals. This is Please Be It. The new album is called Actor Caster.

Lovely track there from Flo and Eddie. The Fluorescent Leech and Eddie, as they were once called. From the Turtles and Frank Zappa Band. We heard Keep It Warm. The Beach Fossils before that, the title track from their new release, What a Pleasure. And the Generationals started off that set with Please Be It from Actor Castor. I'm Gary Calamar, and this is Member Supported, 89.9 KCRW in Santa Monica, KCRI, Indio Palm Springs, KCRU, Oxnard Ventura, KCRY, Mojave, Antelope Valley. 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We are a community service of Santa Monica College. Thank you all so much for listening. Very special thanks to Miss Allison Vidoli for her production assistance. Eric J. Lawrence is up in just a couple of minutes. 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

called, from the Turtles and Frank Zappa Band. We heard Keep It Warm. The Beach Fossils before that, the title track from their new release, What a Pleasure, and the Generationals started off that set with Please Be It from Actor Castor. I'm Gary Calamar, and this is Member Supported, 89.9 KCRW in Santa Monica, KCRI, Indio Palm Springs, KCRU, Oxnard Ventura, KCRY, Mojave, Antelope Valley. 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Eric J. Lawrence is up in just a couple of minutes. 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Should be up there sometime tomorrow afternoon. Have yourselves a great week. Keep it warm out there. It's KCRW's Vintage 24, analog radio from the early days of KCRW as it was curated in our legendary basement studios. 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

I'm writing this letter in regards to my girl who reads your column all the time. And I hope that by printing this letter, maybe it might change her mind.

And she thought we were trying to start up an old flame again. Now she won't see me or talk to me on the phone, because she thought we really had something going on. You see, Abby,

she's the only girl I really, really love. That's what I was trying to explain when she saw me talking to that girl. Now, Abby, I done tried everything, but nothing I try seems to do. That's why I wrote this letter to you. Now, Abby,

0: Lovely version of that song here by Petra Hayden. Petra Hayden has a new album coming shortly from Anti Records called Petra Goes to the Movies. And many of these songs are actually kind of all, I don't know if it's actually a cappella is what you'd call it, but Petra does all the voices of the vocals and the instruments, and you know, it's pretty amazing. This one did have some instrumentation, and it sounded great. This is Not America from The Falcon and the Snowman, originally done by David Bowie and Pat Metheny. Also, we heard from Mr. David Bowie the first track released from his forthcoming album, The Next Day, Where Are We Now? Sounds great, but very anxious to hear the rest of the album. The Clash did Bank Robber and Bank Robber Dub from Black Market Clash, and Joe Strummer was just recently honored with a plaza in Spain. Joe Strummer will have a plaza in Granada, Spain, named after him following a Facebook petition that swayed city officials with the signatures of more than 2,000 residents, the BBC reports. It is to be known as Plaza de Joe Strummer. Check it out when in Granada, Spain. And we started off with Clarence Carter and Dear Abby. I am Gary Calamar, sitting in for Jason Bentley this morning. You can generally find me here at KCRW every Sunday evening from 6 to 8 p.m.
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0: Up next, we've got a new one from Jim James from My Morning Jacket. He's got a new solo album coming out in early February. It's not February yet, is it? No. Regions of Life and Sound of God, coming out February 5th on ATO Records. This is A New Life, new from Jim James on KCRW.

We're listening to some new music from Gustavo Santaolalla, film composer and all-around great musician. His new project, Bajo Fondo, and this one is called Pide Piso. The new album is called Presente. Cat Power did Manhattan from her latest album, Sun. Ariel Pink's Haunted Graffiti did Only in My Dreams from their latest, and we started off with a brand new one from Jim James for My Morning Jacket. We heard A New Life from the forthcoming release Regions of Life and Sound of God, the album coming from ATO Records in just a couple of weeks on February 5th. I'm Gary Calamar, sitting in for Jason Bentley on Morning Becomes Eclectic, and you're listening to member-supported 89.9 KCRW in Santa Monica, Los Angeles, KCRI Indio, KCRU Oxnard, KCRY Mojave. 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Mobile on demand and HD. We are a community service of Santa Monica College. That's NPR for Southern California. Still up ahead, we have music from Eric Burden from The Animals. He's got a brand new album that is coming out shortly. We'll hear from No Such Thing. Also, Australian singer-songwriter Paul Kelly. Little Run DMC as well. But coming up in just a couple of minutes, news from NPR. And then Morning Becomes Eclectic will continue.

It's music from Bajo Fondo. News from NPR coming up in just a moment, and Morning Becomes Eclectic continues. I'm Gary Calamar, sitting in for Jason Bentley on Morning Becomes Eclectic. You can generally find me here on Sunday evenings from 6 to 8 p.m. playing the hits for you. Up next, we have a track from the forthcoming album from Atoms for Peace. That's a new project from Radiohead's Tom York and Nigel Godrich and Joey Warrenker and Flea from Red Hot Chili Peppers and Mauro Raffosco. And this one's called Judge, Jury, Executioner, new from Atoms for Peace on KCRW.

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0: You're welcome, Jennifer. Up next, we've got a track from Paul Kelly. Paul Kelly is a great singer-songwriter from Australia. And he is coming to town. I do a little music series called the Mimosa Music Series, kind of a brunch time weekend thing. And we have a show with Paul Kelly coming up. It takes place at the Federal Bar in the North Hollywood, the North Hollywood Arts District, I should say. And it's a free show. Come on down, have a mimosa, have a bagel. It's happening Saturday, January 26th, as I said, at the Federal Bar in North Hollywood. Another great band, Paper Pilots, will be opening the show, and we'd love to see you down there. Paul Kelly at the Federal Bar Saturday. And I say it's free, right? Did I say that? Okay, well, here's a track from his greatest hits collection. It's called Leaps and Bounds, music from Paul Kelly on KCRW.

0: Your person, Jesus.
1: The Devil and Jesus. From Eric Burden. Eric Burden from The Animals, of course, and he sang with War for a while, and he's got a big comeback album coming out the end of this month from Abco Records. The album's called Till Your River Runs Dry, and we heard Devil and Jesus. Local Natives before that, their new one is called Hummingbird, and we heard Heavy Feet. They're going to be at doing a couple of shows, January 28th at the Fonda and the following night at the El Rey. Johnny Marr has a brand new album coming as well. Johnny Marr from the Smiths, etc. We heard The Right Thing Right. The new album is called The Messenger, which will be out in February. And we started off with Adams for Peace and Judge, Jury, and Executioner from their forthcoming album, Amok. I'm Gary Calamar, sitting in for Jason Bentley. KCRW sponsors include the Mercedes-Benz Dealers of Southern California, featuring the redesigned GLK SUV with a new 302 horsepower V6. Committed to

music from No Such Thing. Their new album is called Home, and this track is called Distance. Run DMC before that. You talk too much. Makes it very clear. From

0: the King of Rock, ex-cops before that, a duo out of Brooklyn, which I think are doing pretty well. This is from a single. They've got an album coming out soon as well. They're on the Other Music label, which is a great record store in New York. The track we heard was You Are a Lion, I Am a Lamb. The Replacements, I'll Be You, and we started off with Paul Kelly, Leaps and Bounds, from the Best of Paul Kelly. And as I said, he's got a free show coming up from a music series that I coordinate and put together. It's happening at the Federal Bar Saturday, January 26th, brunch time, 11:30 to 2:30. Free show. Come on down. Paul Kelly, Federal Bar, 126. I am Gary Calamar, sitting in for Mr. Jason Bentley this morning. Jason is in Park City, Utah, getting things together for some great broadcasting that's going to come from the Sundance Film Festival. Ann Litt is out there, and Chris DeRitas, and you'll be hearing some great interviews and music from those kids next week from the Sundance Film Festival.
1: 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Son of legendary Malian guitarist Ali Farcatore, View deftly weaves together haunting sounds of the West African desert with American blues. LA's own Fool's Gold opens, merging Western

0: music from No Such Thing. Their new album is called Home, and this track is called Distance. Run DMC before that. You Talk Too Much makes it very clear. From the King of Rock, Ex-Cops before that, a duo out of Brooklyn, which I think are doing pretty well. This is from a single. They've got an album coming out soon as well. They're on the Other Music label, which is a great record store in New York. The track we heard was You Are a Lion, I Am a Lamb. The Replacements, I'll Be You, and we started off with Paul Kelly, Leaps and Bounds, from the Best of Paul Kelly. And as I said, he's got a free show coming up from a music series that I coordinate and put together. It's happening at the Federal Bar Saturday, January 26th, brunch time, 11:30 to 2:30. Free show. Come on down. Paul Kelly, Federal Bar, 126. I am Gary Kalamar, sitting in for Mr. Jason Bentley this morning. Jason is in Park City, Utah, getting things together for some great broadcasting that's going to come from the Sundance Film Festival. Ann Litt is out there, and Chris DeRitas, and you'll be hearing some great interviews and music from those kids next week from the Sundance Film Festival.
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0: I'm Gary Kalamar, sitting in for Jason. You can generally find me here on Sunday evenings from 6 to 8 p.m. How's everybody doing out there? Flu, no flu, flu shot, no flu shot. So far, I shouldn't even say anything, but so far I've been doing okay. But this next song goes out to my colleague, my assistant here, Valerie,

0: The Best of Paul Kelly, and as I said, he's got a free show coming up from a music series that I coordinate and put together. It's happening at the Federal Bar Saturday, January 26th, brunch time, 11:30 to 2:30. Free show. Come on down. Paul Kelly, Federal Bar, 126. I am Gary Calamar, sitting in for Mr. Jason Bentley this morning. Jason is in Park City, Utah, getting things together for some great broadcasting that's going to come from the Sundance Film Festival. Ann Litt is out there, and Chris DeRitas, and you'll be hearing some great interviews and music from those kids next week from the Sundance Film Festival.
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0: I'm Gary Calamar, sitting in for Jason. You can generally find me here on Sunday evenings from 6 to 8 p.m. How's everybody doing out there? Flu, no flu, flu shot, no flu shot. So far, I shouldn't even say anything, but so far I've been doing okay. But this next song goes out to my colleague, my assistant here, Valerie, who has fought the flu. She fought the flu, and now she has won. And appreciate her coming in today when she wasn't feeling 100%, but this one goes out to her. 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

We're listening to music from the Brad Meldow Trio, Cry Me a River, from Progression, Art of the Trio, Volume 5. Brad Meldow will be doing some shows. He's got something coming up in May at Royce Hall, May 4th. Pixies, Here Comes Your Man. Phoenix did 1901 from Wolfgang Amadeus Phoenix. They have a new album in the works entitled Bankrupt, which is getting the finishing touches right now as we speak, and expected release date in April from Glassnote Records. And we started off with The Monkees from The Birds, The Bees, and The Monkees, and Valerie. And we send that out to our fantastic production assistant this morning, Valerie. Valerie I know your last name. Valerie Barrett. I was going to say Barnett for a second, but I would have been wrong. Ladies and gentlemen, that's going to do it for me. It has been my pleasure to sit in for Jason Bentley. Thanks for having me. Thanks to all you who have tuned in. You can generally find me here Sunday evening from 6 to 8 p.m. And I'd love to have you along for the ride on Sunday night. Would like to say the KCRW thanks the Mercedes-Benz Dealers of Southern California for its support of MBE's live in-studio sessions. 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

0: going on, I'll tell you one thing I'll never forget.
1: And what's that?
0: See, when I got home, first thing I would hear is,
1: what?
0: Bill!
1: Yeah.
0: Where you been, boy?
2: What your mama say?
0: She said, boy, now I'm gonna tell you.
1: What?
0: You know you getting big now.
3: Yeah.
0: You gotta watch the things that you doing out in that street.
3: Right.
1: And you go to jail.
3: Right.
0: And I'm gonna tell you something, man. Mama wasn't wrong.
3: No.
1: But what about Pop? We ain't talking about Pop.
3: No, man. Pop was hanging
0: out, you know. Yeah.

I'm Tom Schnabel. Welcome to Music Sunday Style, Mother's Day Style. A couple of songs for Mother's Day. I'll Always Love My Mama from Philadelphia Classics, The Intruders. Philly sound. Music from Columbia's Joe Arroyo, his piece called Mama after that. It's from an album called Toque de Classe, Touch of Class. And then music from Italy's Invisible Session. In the background, music from Django Reinhardt, a new collection and a good one, two CDs, The Essential Django Reinhardt. A cover portrait that shows what happened to his

I'm Tom Schnabel. Welcome to Music Sunday Style, Mother's Day Style. A couple of songs for Mother's Day. I'll Always Love My Mama from Philadelphia Classics, The Intruders. Philly sound. Music from Columbia's Joe Arroyo, his piece called Mama. After that, it's from an album called Toque de Classe, Touch of Class, and then music from Italy's Invisible Session. In the background, music from Django Reinhardt, a new collection and a good one, two CDs, The Essential Django Reinhardt. Cover portrait that shows what happened to his business hand of his guitar playing in a caravan tent fire when he was just out of his teens. I wrote about that in Rhythm Planet. It's my KCRW music blog. You can find it on the cover page. It'll say Tom Schnabel's music blog, Rhythm Planet. I want to tell you about a few shows that KCRW is presenting around town. Femi Kuti is back with The Positive Force. Special guest KCRW's own Jeremy Soule at the El Rey on Thursday, May 12th. There's The Kills with special guest Cold Cave at the Music Box on Friday the 13th. At the Fox Theater in Pomona also the next day, the 14th. Of Montreal at the Avalon, the 14th as well. Peter, Bjorn, and John at the El Rey on Saturday the 14th. The Bell Brigade at McCabe's Guitar Shop on Friday the 20th. There's Aloe Black at the Detroit Bar in Costa Mesa on Saturday the 21st, also at the Music Box with Jeremy Soule once again on Sunday the 22nd. Yaysayer at the Music Box on the 23rd of May. And finally, Dustin O'Halloran, he is a pianist at the Masonic Lodge at the Hollywood Forever Cemetery on Friday the 27th of May. Check KCRW.com for a complete set of listings of shows that we are presenting.

0: expectation. 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
1: Here is a hot track remixed by Joaquin Joe Clausel of and from a new album called Afro Caribe. Joe Clausel plus a live band will be at Grand Performances downtown at California Plaza this summer. That should be a sensational show. Here is Joe's take on Eddie Palmieri's classic Fania side, Lukumi. It's KCRW. I'm Tom Schnabel.

Coming up, we have music from the new Joe Clausel remix collection called Africa Caribe. Music from Aurelio Martinez. He is from Honduras, Belize. Music from Benin's Orchestra Polyritmo. We have music from an Egyptian band called Salamat and brand new Nubians. Music from Diali, Boubacar Traoré, and much, much more. We'll also have a giveaway and be playing a couple of songs from a very talented singer-songwriter named Mia Doy Todd. She's at McCabe's on Sunday the 15th. That in just a bit.

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a group from France named Montanaro, the music of Serge Pesset and Fabrice Godet. The album is called Calenda. We heard music from the big orchestra from Cotonou, Benin, Orchestra Polyrythmo de Cotonou. They have a new album out, their first one in a long, long time, and a very, very hard one to put together for the producers, but they did it. This band was the most popular band in Benin in the 1960s, 70s, and even into the 80s. Music adapted by Joe Clausel from a new album called Afro Caribe, produced and mixed by Joaquin Joe Clausel. We heard his re-envisioning of Eddie Palmieri's Lukumi, very strong track. Again, Joe Clausel will bring this whole project to Grand Performances California Plaza this summer. A great series of free outdoor concerts in a beautiful water court. Don't miss those. I'm Tom Schnabel, and you are listening to 89.9 KCRW.

0: Let's check out what Jason is up to on Morning Becomes Eclectic over the next few weeks. The Low Anthem are coming in tomorrow, the 9th. Femi Kuti is returning with his band Positive Force on Thursday, May 12th, this Thursday. There's Cold Cave on Friday, the 13th. They're new wave flavored synth rockers. Katie Lang, recorded live at Apogee's Berkeley Street Studio. Some of you were there for that very exclusive show. Joined by an interview with KCRW's Ann Litt. That's airing on Monday the 16th, a week from tomorrow. There's Tristan from Nashville on Thursday, May 19th. And finally, Oklahoma-based indie rockers Other Lives on Friday, May 20th.
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2: The contortionist from Red. It's like an emergency Brooklyn party mobile has just pulled up in front of your gloomy house in Echo Park, and it's time to party. It's a chick rocker, and she could be a chanteuse from Berlin in the 30s, but it's not. It's Pepe Ginsburg from Brooklyn, and she rocks.
3: That was Richard Montoya, part of the Chicano performance troupe Culture Clash. 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
0: We'll celebrate some African rhythms in the next set, almost a cappella rhythms. Without African rhythms, a rock and roll would have never happened. Rhythm blues would have never happened, and we would probably be listening to Scottish folk music instead. But because of it, we have this very, very amazing music in America. So let's turn to some African drumming. First, music from Ben Badu from Ghana and Capan Logo. This is from an old WOMAD release put out by Peter Gabriel and folks long time ago. After that, we'll listen to someone, a Congolese guy named Jean-Pierre Karinak, and something from a concept album called Mamba Percussions. I'm Tom Schnabel. And this is KCRW.
4: This is the first cowbell.

Music in the background, a collective of musicians from Africa, as well as France, North Africa. The album is called Bones and Tones, and we're hearing songs for the old ones. Nice stuff. Music from a guy named Jean-Claude Carignac. We heard something from Mamba Percussions, an old record on the Pierre Vernet record from Paris. And at the beginning of the set, a Ghanaian master drummer named Ben Badu gave us something called Kapan Logo. This is from WOMAD Talking Book. I'm Tom Schnabel. It's great to be with you. Happy Mother's Day to all of you out there. Special day of the year. 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

On Sunday, May 15th, Mia Doy Todd will perform at McCabe's Guitar Shop. We have five pairs of tickets to see this very talented singer-songwriter, Mia Doy Todd, at McCabe's on Sunday, May 15th at 7 p.m. If you haven't won any giveaways from us in the past 90 days, give us a call with your member number at 877-600-KCRW. 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Again, that's five pairs of tickets available for our members to see Mia Doy Todd at McCabe's on Sunday, May 15th at 7 p.m. You must call now in order to win. We're going to hear two tracks by Mia Doy Todd in this next set of music from her past album with the wonderful orchestrations of Ian Ferguson. As well as her new record, but we're going to start the set with something from Gretchen Parlato and then move into Mia Doy Todd. It's next.

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1: 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KCRW, Community Service of Santa Monica College National Public Radio for more of Southern California. Good morning, I'm Liza Richardson. I'm sitting in for Chris Doritis as morning becomes eclectic. Coming up after 5 minutes of news from National Public Radio. Stay tuned. On the way, we'll have tickets to the new Woody Allen film. It's called Deconstructing Harry. We'll have tickets to see Peter and Wendy at the Geffen Playhouse on Wednesday night, this Wednesday the 17th. Also tickets coming up to the House of Blues performance on Thursday night to see G-Love and Special Sauce, also Wayne the Train Hancock. The music right here is brand new from Radiohead. It's an instrumental extra track on the new single No Surprises. The tune is called Meeting in the Aisle. On the way, we'll hear some new crime jazz.

As actually, it's old, but it's just been reissued from Rhino Records. It's by Buddy Morrow. We'll hear from William Orbit today. It's his birthday. Alpha coming up. Also, music from Wingless Angels, which is Keith Richards' new project that he recorded in Jamaica. Keith Richards will be joining us tomorrow in the 11 o'clock hour for a conversation about that, something we recorded in San Francisco 2 weeks ago. 3 weeks ago. Nick Drake on the way, Stan Getz and Charlie Bird. Brand new Peter Gabriel, something new from the Jackie Brown soundtrack, and Robert Wyatt. It's all ahead as morning becomes eclectic.

Appropriately themed, but not written for the occasion, that's Peter Gabriel's tribute to Princess Diana, written by Joseph Arthur. It's followed by Nick Drake on KCRW 89.9 as morning becomes eclectic.

0: 1963 classic jazz samba. That's Stan Getz and Charlie Bird on KCRW 89.9. From 1968, right before that, Nick Drake from Time of No Reply. We heard one of his many suicide notes in song. I Was Made to Love Magic, with orchestra arranged and conducted by Richard Hewson. That's Nick Drake. And at the very top, we heard from Peter Gabriel. In the Sun is the name of the new song. It's written by Joseph Arthur and very appropriately themed. It's in tribute to Princess Diana, and it's from this new collection. It's called Princess of Wales Tribute, and it also features Rod Stewart and Paul McCartney. We only have a sampler. We only have a couple of the tracks. Apparently, it's quite a large collection. The lyricist for Elton John, Bernie Taupin, who wrote the lyrics to the new version of Candle in the Wind, 1997, which Elton John sang at Diana's funeral. The lyricist Bernie Taupin will be with us on Wednesday in the 11 o'clock hour to talk here at KCRW as Morning Becomes Eclectic. And tomorrow, don't forget, join us for a visit with Keith Richards of the Rolling Stones. He'll be talking about a new record that he put together in Jamaica. It's called The Wingless Angels. We'll hear from it this morning on Morning Becomes Eclectic. Coming up, we're going to hear from Finley Quay, also some Bill Withers on the way. The time is 9:24. I'm Liza Richardson. I'm sitting in for Chris DeRitas as Morning Becomes Eclectic.
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It's an astonishing debut from the group Alpha, signed by Massive Attack to their label Melancholic, and it's available domestically through Virgin Records. The tune is NyQuil. The album is entitled Come From Heaven, and the group is Alpha on KCRW's Morning Becomes Eclectic. Right before that, we heard a remix by William Orbit. It's his birthday today, so if you see him, wish him a happy birthday. He's in Burbank working on the finishing touches of Madonna's album. But that's something old. It's from a couple of years back. It's a remix. The artist is a French guy. His name is Etienne Dao. He's a big star in France and pretty unknown here in the United States. But that is something that never did come out. Never saw it as an import even, but I did have it on DAT. It's Epaule Tattoo. The artist is Etienne Dao, and the remix is by William Orbit. And right before that, we heard something from the Japanese combo Soul Baza Trio. It's a Bill Withers cover tune, Ain't No Sunshine, from Cubop Records.

0: records from a couple of years back, 95, in fact. And Bill Withers in the set. Who is he and what is he to you? The original version of that. You can find this on the forthcoming soundtrack to the film Jackie Brown, the forthcoming Quentin Tarantino film. And it also features Bobby Womack and the Brothers Johnson. Also, Johnny Cash is found on this new Jackie Brown soundtrack. Speaking of Johnny Cash, he's feeling better. His health is said to be slowly improving. He's suffering from Shy-Drager syndrome, which is a Parkinson's-related condition. There is no cure, but many symptoms can be relieved with drugs. So Johnny Cash is feeling better. That's good. The very top of the set, we heard from Finlay Quay from Maverick, A Strike. This is in stores through Sony Music. It's Great When We're Together. That started out the hour and set. Not the hour, sorry. The very top of the set, in fact. Coming up, we'll hear from Buddy Morrow. Also something from the Wingless Angels, which is Keith Richards' new project from Jamaica. He's going to be our guest in the 11 o'clock hour tomorrow morning, Keith Richards, to talk about this project. Coming up also this morning, Robert Wyatt. And coming up next, we'll hear from Joshua Redman. And also on the way, tickets to Peter and Wendy. That's coming up this hour. KCRW thanks the Lemley Theaters for their support. Now playing at the Lemley's Music Hall in Beverly Hills, Color of a Brisk and Leaping Day, a film from Christopher Munch. Good morning, I'm Liza Richardson. It's Morning Becomes Eclectic on KCRW 89.9. I'm sitting in for Chris Derides. He's back on January 5th.
1: 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I'm Orman Olney. Today on Which Way LA, are they really going from redlining to greenlining? Or are these just empty promises from image-conscious financial institutions? 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
0: KCRW invites you to participate in a human rights urgent action in conjunction with Amnesty International. 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Imprisoned following Tiananmen Square, he was rearrested in 1995 and sentenced to 11 years for maintaining contact with dissidents in exile and publishing critical articles abroad. Wang Dan is in poor health, and Amnesty has concerns about his medical care in prison. Save a life for the price of a stamp. 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
1: We just heard music from Joshua Redman, and it's an album that he did with Pat Metheny, Charlie Hagen, and Billy Higgins. It's called Wish. The tune is entitled Make Sure You're Sure. Joshua Redman performed last week, Catalina Bar and Grill, very sensual performances. And Joshua Redman and his virtuoso trio, Christian McBride and Brian Blade, included in that trio. Music right here is by Kid Koala. It's a DJ Vadim remix, in fact, from DJ Vadim's new reconstruction collection on Ninja Tune Records. It's 10 o'clock. 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KCRW, a community service of Santa Monica College, National Public Radio for more of Southern California. Stay tuned. Coming up shortly, just after the news, we'll have tickets to see Peter and Wendy. Also on the way, tickets coming up to see the film Deconstructing Harry. It's the new Woody Allen film. Tickets coming up to see G-Love and Special Sauce with Wayne Hancock at the House of Blues this Thursday night. It's all ahead as morning becomes eclectic. I'm Liza Richardson, sitting in for Chris Tarides. Stay close to the radio.
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1: 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This acclaimed production will transport both the young and the young at heart to the most enchanting and evocative Neverland ever seen on stage. Karen Kendall will reprise her award-winning performance portraying all the characters in this mythic tale, from Wendy to Captain Hook to Peter Pan to Nana the dog, as she and a gaggle of linen-draped puppeteers will roam the stage, transforming amazing puppets into lifelike characters and bedsheets into pirate ships. We have 5 pairs of tickets for our subscribers to see Peter and Wendy at the Geffen Playhouse in Westwood on Wednesday night, this Wednesday, December 17th at 7:30 p.m. If you have not won any giveaways from us in the past 90 days, call us with your member number, 310-452-6700. 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

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Two

0: Lucky Man on KCRW. That's The Verve. And before that, we heard from Olive from Outlaw. Actually, that's the name of the single. The very top. No, in the set, we did hear from Bobby McFerrin and the tune Circle Songs. And at the very top, we did hear from Joni Mitchell from Turbulent Indigo, a reprise recording from 94. Last Chance Lost. She has a new album that she's finished recording with Brian Blade. It's just Joni performing all the instruments except the drums, which are performed by Brian Blade. And I would look forward to hearing that. It should be out in 98, new music from Joni Mitchell. But that's from 1994 at the top of the set. That started things out this morning, this hour. The time now is 10:25. Good morning. I'm Liza Richardson, sitting in for Chris Dorita says morning becomes eclectic. Stay tuned. Coming up, we'll have tickets to see a film. It's the new Woody Allen film, getting great marks. It's called Deconstructing Harry. We'll have tickets to that. Also tickets to G-Love and Special Sauce with Wayne Hancock at the House of Blues Thursday night. Coming up next, we're going to hear something from a new collection on Rhino Records. It's called Crime Jazz, Music in the First Degree. It was put together. The compilation was produced by the late, great KCRW DJ Warren Kolodny. And next, we'll hear from Buddy Morrow from this collection. KCRW thanks Landmark Theaters for their support, that is. Now on screen at the New Art Theater in West Los Angeles is Twisted, a dark and highly stylized rendering of Oliver Twist, starring William Hickey and Billy Porter.
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1: Music coming out next year on Atlantic Records. It's Mitchell Froom featuring the vocals of M. Doty of Soul Coughing, The Bunny on KCRW 89.9. Something brand new right before that. Snimport from Creation Records. The group is Ultra Living, and we heard Sweetest Pleasure. And at the very top of the set, the theme song from the television series Johnny Staccato. You can find this compiled by Warren Kolodny on a new collection from Rhino Records called Crime Jazz Music in the First Degree. And we heard Staccato's theme. That's Buddy Morrow and his orchestra.
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1: In fact, Kevin Lincoln will be sitting in for Jason Bentley tonight in Metropolis. That's from 8 until 10 o'clock. Brave New World follows. And then tonight at midnight, it's a new program, Dragnet. It's hosted by Eric J. Lawrence. Also tonight, Wayne the Train Hancock has an in-store appearance at Rhino Records at 7:30. We'll have tickets to his performance this Thursday night at House of Blues, but you can catch him at Rhino for an in-store tonight at 7:30. Wayne the Train Hancock. And this afternoon, the Espresso Film Festival. It's an afternoon weekday short film festival from up-and-coming independent filmmakers. It happens at the Hollywood Hills Coffee Shop from 2 to 6 p.m. this afternoon. For more information, 213-467-7678. By the way, the calendar is available on KCRW's webpage. Just go to kcrw.org and click on the programming icon. It's produced by Ariana Morgenstern. Good morning, I'm Liza Richardson, sitting in for Chris Doritas as Morning Becomes Eclectic. Coming up next, we'll hear from Death in Vegas. We have Oversoul 7 on deck, as well as Bjork and Brian Eno.
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5: 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Maybe we'll talk about it now so you can think about it, because we all have to make some kind of plans for ourselves. 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

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And you damn well better treat each other that way, because if you don't, then we blow the whole thing, but we've got it right there.

Now showing at selected theaters is Deconstructing Harry, the new film written and directed by Woody Allen. In his 28th feature, Allen offers everything you've come to expect and more. A sophisticated mix of comedy and drama, beautifully shot New York setting, and a terrific cast, including Kirstie Alley, Richard Benjamin, Billy Crystal, Judy Davis, Julia Louis-Dreyfus, Elizabeth Shue, Robin Williams, and many others, including Woody himself. We have 5 pairs of tickets for our subscribers to see Deconstructing Harry at the Lemley's Monica. 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

It's a Ron Carter composition called Little Waltz. This is originally from 1991. It's a collaboration between Ron Carter and accordion player Richard Galliano. The album is an evidence release. It's called Panamanhattan. It's a duo recording that Nelson Hawley, our assistant this morning, lent to us. Carter and Galliano on KCRW 89.9. Followed Brian Eno, Julie With is the tune, and it's from Before and After Science from 1977. Radiohead in the set with a remix of Climbing Up the Walls, and at the very top, we heard from Death in Vegas sampling Woodstock. Dirt is the tune, and that's the single version. Death in Vegas started out the set. I had promised to play Oversoul 7, but the CD is missing, unfortunately, so I can't share that with you this morning. Hopefully we'll come across it and play it tomorrow. Bob Dylan coming up next hour. 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I'm Liza Richardson. I'm sitting in for Chris DeRitas as morning becomes eclectic on KCRW 89.9. 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

0: On Friday, December 19th, at a new time, 9 a.m. till noon, hear KCRW's annual Hanukkah celebration. 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That's Friday morning, December 19th, 9 till noon.
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Bob Dylan begins his sold-out run at the El Rey Theater tomorrow night, 8 o'clock showtime. And that's nightly through Saturday night. Tickets are sold out. And we just heard Drifter's Escape from John Wesley Harding, Bob Dylan on KCRW. Beck from Odelay at the top of the set, The New Pollution. Beck will be opening up for Dylan one night. Coming up, we'll hear from Robert Wyatt, known for writing the song Shipbuilding, which Elvis Costello made into a hit, along with Robert Wyatt. He also had somewhat of a hit with Peter Gabriel's Biko. He's collaborated with Charlie Hayden and Michael Mantler, Syd Barrett, Ryuichi Sakamoto, Ultramarine, even Gorky Zygotic Mincy. Robert Wyatt coming up first. This is new from Rufus Wainwright. He has a date tomorrow night, Tuesday night, at Largo. 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

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Soul Stada. 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Also the Register remix of Sia, Where I Belong, 12-inch on System Tactic. Though the track appears on a compilation put together for American Rag through Quango Records double CD set. Also played a couple from J Boogie's Dubtronic Science live in the mix. We heard J Boogie's remix of DJ Tonk featuring Asia, Forgive Me. And the DJ Spinna remix of Guapale, Closer. And getting us started tonight from the Bare Essentials, volume number 1 on Naked Music, Summerland doing Soul Mate. It is Nocturna for this Monday night right here on 89.9 KCRW. All kinds of good stuff in store, including a couple of compilations. Simply Good Music, volume number 2, coming on Giant Step. The new Turntables on the Hudson, volume number 5. Something new from the Weekend Players. Something new from Pneumatic Soul. 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Speaking of, tickets for subscribers to check out GB and Spacek coming to the Temple Bar this Friday night. Keep in mind, if you have any questions, 310-450-5183. Those are the digits to get in touch with us here in the Basement Studios. Again, the program is Nocturna. Welcome.

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nothing left here for me. 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

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New full length coming on Sound and Color. Soundtrack for Sunrise. Track that just ended featuring Spacek on the vocals, Simply So. And in the background, Caribbean Temptress. Again, both tracks from Soundtrack for Sunrise. And yes, tickets coming up in just a little bit. Do stay tuned for that. First, let me let you know that I played The Weeknd Player, something brand new, Promises. Forthcoming full length, untitled yet, still. But it's coming. Also something from Moby, The Sky is Broken. The full length play on V2 from a few years back. He's also coming out with a new full-length, Hotel, dropping, I think, in a couple months or so. But that goes back a few years. Moby, The Sky is Broken. Yes, it is. At the top of the set, Maxwell doing Lifetime from the full-length Now on Columbia. 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